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25: 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Friday Night Vibes. DJ O'Boy on the check-in. Ladies, come on.

0: right, that's right. 100.3 R&B Philly Friday Night Vibes, man. You know what it is. DJ Old Boy on the check-in. I got to get this thing started the right way, though. I got a big, big birthday shout-out. Talia, Big Lee, my baby girl, happy birthday. We turning up this weekend. You know what it is. But that's how I get done. It's Friday Night Vibes. Listen, be right back on the other side. Don't touch that dial. 100.3 R&B Philly.
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3: Recently, I heard a sermon about the need to excavate before you're able to elevate. The sermon encouraged us to dig deep, to remove bad habits, counterproductive decisions, destructive desires, and even a few dead memories, which will frequently haunt our decision-making powers. We were reminded that sustained elevation is dependent upon an unshakable foundation. If we are unsure about our elevation, more likely than not, it's because we are building upon an unstable foundation. And instead of shoring up our foundation through excavation, we just continue to build on insecure ground. So I want to leave you with this one thought today. It is not possible to elevate to your highest potential until you have first excavated an unreliable foundation.
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15: And white people are serious about their animals. 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It's going to be cold. 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

0: 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It's so upscale, so sexy, darling. The live performances, though, we got T.I., Rick Ross, 100.3's own D.L. Hughley, Eric Benet, Jaheim, Keith Sweat, Q Parker, Dave Hollister, Tone Stiff, DJ Kid Capri, and that's just the hip-hop and R&B side of it. We got Southern Soul, Gospel, and Funk. 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

0: That's right, 100.3 R&B Philly Friday Night Vibes, man. Listen, you only way out, you only way in. I had some vibes for you, man. I told y'all that. My name is DJ O'Boy. 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I'm out of y'all, man. I'm out of here.
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0: 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This is flavor right here. Something brand new by The Dream, Pusha T and Swiss Beats. We call this one Power Code.
1: I don't lie, no. I just buy. Neck on cryo. Wrist on hydro. Cars on pyro. Pyrex Tybo. Richard Mille on Eno Typo. Primetime baller, Shador and Shiloh. As I blow past all my rivals, I just sit back, watch them spiral. 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

0: Yo, not for nothing, this record go mega hard. The Dream featuring Pusha T and Swiss Beatz is called Power Coat off that new album. Yo, he got joints on there, y'all. If you haven't heard the new Dream album, I suggest you run it down. Flavors on there. It's 100.3 Philly's R&B station, DJ Caesar. Velvet Vibes on this Feel Good Friday. My people, we made it to the weekend. And I'm here to ring off these joints for the next 3 hours. On the other side, you know what I'm going to do? I'm going to turn the party up, give you some Caribbean flavor. And I also got the movie or the series of the week. Wait for me back in 5, song B.
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4: Recently, I heard a sermon about the need to excavate before you're able to elevate. The sermon encouraged us to dig deep, to remove bad habits, counterproductive decisions, destructive desires, and even a few dead memories, which will frequently haunt our decision-making powers. We were reminded that sustained elevation is dependent upon an unshakable foundation. If we are unsure about our elevation, more likely than not, it's because we are building upon an unstable foundation. And instead of shoring up our foundation through excavation, we just continue to build on insecure ground. So I want to leave you with this one thought today. It is not possible to elevate to your highest potential until you have first excavated an unreliable foundation.
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0: Let's turn the energy up. Let's turn the energy up. Y'all know how this go. Feel Good Friday. DJ Caesar. My Caribbean head.

0: people's piano. His mentor gets sick, and he doesn't have enough money to pay for his hospital bills. So the kid links up with these people that need safes open. His hearing is so ill that he could put his ear to the safe and, like, listen for when it cracks open. He can listen to the code, basically. He's trying to get the money up. He's living a double life. You gotta see it. The Tuner. You can watch it on Amazon Prime, Apple TV, or Fandango at home. It's dope, y'all. It's a love story in there for those that like that. Check it out. Flavors. On the other side, I got more joints. Wait for me. It's R&B.
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0: on Marsha Ambrosius. 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

What he talking about? 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

0: 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Yo, big up, live hand clap myself, right? Big up to Jalen Hurts, who lands at 56 on the NFL's top 100. He's 56, and this was voted by his peers. So big up to him. We wish the Birds a great season this season. And yeah, congratulations, man. That's dope. I'm happy for him. 56 out of 100 players, he's 56. So that's ill. In 5 minutes, we continue the party. You know how that go. It's on B.
1: I know you're going to dig this.
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It's 100.3 Philly's R&B station, DJ Caesar, Velvet Vibe. Big up to the whole B2K. I see they're making new music together and it's sounding good. They got a new single out. I'm already all over it.

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0: Yo, Wu-Tang forever on this side. It's 100.3 Philly's R&B station, DJ C's of Velvet Vibes. If you have never been to a Wu-Tang concert, I suggest you do yourself a favor and go out of town and go check Wu before they stop performing together. I saw them a couple times here in Philly, and the building be shaking. They got joints for decades. My man, go check out Wu before they stop performing together. That's all I can really say. It's amazing in person when you see the Wu. Dope. The party continues in like five. Hold tight, it's on B.
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25: Yeah. Nah, this joint right here. In the thundering rain, baby.

0: Yo. Nah. You hear that production? Yo. If I had bars right now, I'd body this, but I just can't rap. I would try to rap over this beat. You hear that? That's flavors right here. My goodness, what's going on in here? It's 100.3 Philly's R&B station, DJ Caesar. Velvet Vibes has come to an end. That's all right, though. You know I'm outside. You can hit me on that social media at DJ underscore Caesar. You spell it C-A-E-S-A-R. My brother from another mother, DNA After Dark, is coming up next. Tap into my homie. I'll be back on the airwaves next Friday at 12 p.m. with Devon Martino, and then late night, 11 to 2, Dolly doing my Velvet Vibes thing. You know how that go. Y'all be easy. Have a safe and blessed weekend. I'm gone. It's the way.
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5: 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I think what they said about Jalen Brunson was disrespectful, and I think he made them eat their words. We learned how important it is to have a father next to you. I think part of the reason that they came back from them leagues is his dad's going, you can let these beat you like that, man? You can't have your daddy sitting next to you while you're taking an L like that. You can't do that.
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4: 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He should have did a Viagra commercial. I'm Tiger Woods. After I played 13 holes, I played 13 more holes.
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7: other. They helped birds rebound. Eagles and puffins, pelicans and condors all bounced back to once again thrive in the wild. 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

Station DNA on the tap in 2 to 4. You rocking with the ball. If you need me, you know what it is, man. Get at me on those socials at RB Philly at 96 DNA. A lot to talk about today, man. After Eric Bellinger, you will hear my take on Brian and the Biddy. Slowing it down though right now is Daniel Caesar.

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DNA on the tap in. Yo, LeBron James to the biddy. Bron on Broad Street. Are you serious right now? Like, come on, man. I gotta go. We don't even understand how crazy this is. This man took a veteran minimum, 2 years, $8 million to come to the Philadelphia 76ers to deliver a championship to Broad Street. Come on, man. I don't even know what to say. I do not know what to say, but let me tell you why I'm trusting the process again. It's what he said on Twitter. He said, this is my last decision. I'm not going for the money. I'm not going for family. What am I really playing for at this point? I still want to sacrifice. I still want to work. I believe I can help make the Philadelphia 76ers a championship team, and I believe them. Let me know what you think, man. I'm on the socials at RB Philly at 96DNA. Can LeBron bring the Sixers a championship back to Broad Street? I personally believe so. He got 2 years to do it. It's a nice window. But, hey, I don't know, man. We coming back to Broad Street on June. I don't know. I don't care what y'all got to say. Don't move, man. I'm right back on the inside. More vibes, 1.3 Philly's R&B.

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9: 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Anthony Hamilton live in concert. 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

0: in the city of Philadelphia on chill right now because LeBron James is on his way to the Bitty. Like, do you think... I personally don't think that LeBron is going to live in the city while he's playing for the Sixers. I feel like he's going to be in, like, Jersey, somewhere, like, outskirts. Like, or it might be Delaware, like, near the practice facility. What do you think? You think LeBron going to... LeBron James in Germantown. LeBron in North Philly is ridiculous, yo. But I don't think anybody's more excited for LeBron to come to the 76ers than Governor Josh Shapiro, who made yesterday LeBron James Day. Yes, he put it on paper and took to Twitter and said, by the powers vested in me as governor of the great Commonwealth of Pennsylvania and a diehard Sixers fan, I hereby proclaim today to be LeBron James Day. I ain't gonna lie, that's Joe. Like, I know I'm hype right now, but like, bro, he ain't even bring a chip here yet. He's already his day. That's crazy. But nah, it's cool. I'm messing with Brian. Trust in the process again. Let me know what y'all think. Sixers takes all on the other side. And I got more vibes. Donnell Jones, Mike Jack, John B, and Joe's Jack. Right here on 1.3 Philly's R&B.
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12: 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Progress begins with birds. It all begins with birds. 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

Yo, what's the deal? Yours truly, the magnificent DJ Jazzy Jeff, and I am locked in with DNA on DNA After Dark. See how my voice got deep on that?

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So you can let me know what to play. Keep the vibe moving, though. I got the king of pop, Michael Jackson.

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Joe was just in the city a couple nights ago serenading the ladies at the Dell Music Center Thursday night. 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

Yo, it's Afro B, Mr. Joanna. DNA After Dark. Big up, man. 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

0: 100.3 Philly's R&B station, DNA on the check-in, Mark Morrison all in your ear. I'm here to tell you that you should be getting your Mac on that One Voyage cruise. Yes, sir, formerly known as the Time Joiner Fantastic Voyage, the One Voyage cruise rebrands for its 25th year anniversary. Hosted by Ricky Smiley, going down in a little over 90 days. We are setting sail October 26th, coming back Sunday, November 1st. And you do not want to miss that for what it's worth, man. Everybody is going to be on that boat. Ricky Smiley's hosting. T.I., Keith Sweat, D.L. Hughley, Rick Ross, The Brat, Pastor Mike, E.U. featuring the Sugar Bear. You don't even probably know about that. Your mama do, though. 803 Fresh, where them fans at. You know that guy. Listen, you don't want to miss this trip. 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Go do that, and I'm right back on the other side with more vibes. I got Solange, Juvenile, Snoop Dogg, and a little bit of Keith Sweat right here on 100.3 Philly's R&B.
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0: 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DNA order check-in. Don't move in. I'll be right back on the other side. More vibes. Got a little bit of Keith Sweat, Bobby V, SWV, and October London all on deck. Just so you know what's next. And if you got shouts and requests, get at me on those socials at R&B Philly at 96DNA. Let me know what to play. But I'm right back on the other side. More vibes. Don't move in. 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

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DNA on the check out. 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Tri-State, appreciate y'all rocking with the kids. You know what it is. 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I will be right here tomorrow, 12 to 2. You know what to do, man. In the meantime, between time, make sure you continue to go with your gut.

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We're talking the ultimate floating festival here, featuring T.I., Keith Sweat, Rick Ross, D.L. Hughley, Confunction, The Barquets, Karen White, Original Lakeside, Ohio Players, The SOS Band, and that ain't it, baby. 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
0: 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Hughley, Confunction, The Barquets, Karen White, Original Lakeside, Ohio Players, the SOS Band, and that ain't it, baby. 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
6: Thank you for tuning in. 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It can improve your depth perception. And millions of people in Japan use it every day to fight wrinkles and fine lines from the inside out. So what is it? What nutrient are we talking about? Well, Sherry Torkos is here to reveal the secret. She's a practicing pharmacist and author. She's written more than a dozen books on health, including the Canadian Encyclopedia of Natural Medicine. Welcome to the program, Sherry Torkos. Good to have you here.
7: Hey there, Mark. Thanks so much for having me. This secret nutrient that we're going to be talking about is called astaxanthin. Mm-hmm. And Reader's Digest, they featured it brilliantly in an article called The Latest It Antioxidant. Astaxanthin is a fountain of youth. As you mentioned, very popular in Japan, used mainstream for promoting beauty from within as a capsule. But here in North America, people just aren't as familiar with it. But listen to this. It has 60 human studies validating its efficacy. And as a pharmacist, this really caught my attention. And this nutrient is not something that you can get enough of in diet. It's found in salmon, but you'd really have to eat a lot of salmon, like 5 pounds, just to get a good daily dose.
6: Well, so as much as I do that. Yeah, I love salmon, but I'm not going that far. Sherry, I didn't know that there were 60-plus human clinical studies in this specific natural form of astaxanthin that happens to be in Purity's AstaFX formula. Talked about Japan. Now, this is a capsule. This particular astaxanthin is all the rage for skin health, as they've been finding in Japan. Very, very interesting on so many fronts here, right?
7: Yeah, for sure. I mean, astaxanthin at just a 4 milligram dose, and that's the clinical dose that is in Purity's AstaFX formula. Mm-hmm. It's clinically tested and shown to fight fine lines and wrinkles from the inside, and millions in Asia take it daily just for that. And I don't want to get too technical here, but just one human study that I'd like to mention to back up these benefits. They used the exact same dose and the type of astaxanthin that's in Purity's product, and they discovered significant benefits for skin hydration, skin texture, smoothness, elasticity, reduction of skin spots, and there was even a reduction of redness and an improvement in the evenness of skin tone. So we're talking about big beauty benefits, and it works from the inside out, which is fabulous. Men love it, women love it, and it's really catching on here in North America.
6: It sure is. It's a really impressive list of clinical benefits for beautifying skin from the inside out. No wonder they love it there in Japan, and now we're learning about it here. But Sherry, I know you like to say the wrinkle-reducing benefits and the skin tone benefits are just part of this. That's just kind of the cherry on the top. What do you mean by this?
7: Well, you know, I talk to a lot of people in the pharmacy every week. So I work as a pharmacist, and I also get a lot of friends and family and colleagues asking me about their health. And many people are, you know, in their 50s, 60s, 70s, and they really like the idea of a supplement that can help to improve the appearance of their skin. I mean, we all want beautiful, youthful skin. But for most people, this really isn't the key benefit. What's at the top of the list when you ask people, like, what do they most want to achieve in their health and their wellness? They want something that will help to promote muscle strength. And they want stamina. They want to be able to do the activities they enjoy, golf, tennis, hiking, playing with their kids and grandkids. And this is actually patented for muscle strength. You know, people want energy to fight fatigue. They want to feel sharp. They're also concerned about their vision. They want to keep their eyes healthy. People are concerned about heart health, circulation, immunity. Right. All of these areas, really, we're talking about staying healthy from the inside out. So, you know, when you think of it, the skin benefits are compelling, but to me, it's really just the cherry on the top.
6: Yeah, well, Sherry, you were saying that astaxanthin helps with endurance and performance against salmon loaded with astaxanthin. They perform these amazing feats of endurance. Astaxanthin is also found in high levels in the eyes of seagulls. Now, that's interesting. Humans bike faster when they supplement with a specific form of astaxanthin. So is there a common denominator in all of this, these kinds of bits of information?
7: Well, the research here is really clear. Astaxanthin is a molecule that fuels healthy performance, energy, stamina, strength. That's what we see in nature, and that's what we see in humans, too. It's like if you're getting older and you want an edge for strength, for energy, for youthful skin, to fight wrinkles from the inside out, but also to promote endurance and healthy vision, this is what you take. You take this AstaFX formula with a clinical dose of the right type of astaxanthin, and you really feel it. By one measure of antioxidant activity called singlet oxygen quenching activity, astaxanthin is 800 times stronger than CoQ10. And this was published in 2007 in a journal called Carotenoid Science. Another study found that astaxanthin is 6,000 times stronger than vitamin C as an antioxidant, again, in its singlet oxygen scavenging capacity. So it's incredible.
6: Well, I know Purity has a free bottle of AstaFX, just two little liquid capsules a day. That's all you need. And we're going to give out a special 800 number in just a moment for our listeners to take advantage of the free bottle offer. But before we do that, Sherry, Purity uses this natural form of astaxanthin, not that synthetic, cheaper form like you find out there on the market. This is really important as well, correct?
7: Yeah, you definitely need to do your homework when choosing supplements. And that's what I did. AstaFX uses 4 milligrams of the world's most clinically researched natural form of astaxanthin called Astareal.
6: Sherry Tarkos, pharmacist and author, is with us here on the program. Sherry, we learned today that astaxanthin is 6,000 times more powerful by this one measurement of antioxidant activity when compared to vitamin C. This AstaFX has so much power. Purity has something like 100 plus unsolicited testimonials on their website, and I found a couple that I especially enjoy. If I could read a couple of those, I think this is very interesting, if it's okay with you.
7: Sure, I think it's great to share feedback from people that are really taking the product.
6: Yeah, here's one from Ava in Texas. She gives AstaFX 5 stars, and she writes, quote, "After taking AstaFX, my son was visiting us and said, 'Mom, you look youthful. I'm a Purity Products customer for the last 3 years and will never go back.'" That's from Ava. Here's one from Nina in Ottawa, Ontario. She's in the age group 45 to 54, gives it another 5-star review. She says this, quote, "Since taking AstaFX, I've felt so much better. My energy level, I would say, has gone from a 3 to a 10. How about that? She says, "So I feel energized whenever taking. My husband even noticed I no longer complain about housework. Well, I've talked about this amazing product to all my family and friends. I'm sure they see how well I look because I feel great from the inside out. I've even noticed my skin appears healthier, too. I feel like a fountain of youth." Now, that's pretty good stuff from actual customers who've been trying AstaFX. And, Sherry, you mentioned before we started the show, you've been taking this product for yourself. And I know, knowing you for some time, it's worked very well for you, hasn't it?
7: It has. You know, I've been taking it for about 2 years now, and people are often surprised to hear that I'm 50. They tell me that I look more like I'm 35, which is nice to hear.
6: Yep.
7: I do eat healthy, and I exercise regularly, but I'm also a strong believer in the benefits of taking research-based supplements. And I take AstaFX every day to stay strong, healthy, to keep my energy levels up, and for my skin, I mean, I want to do everything I can to stay youthful and to keep my body sharp and also to prevent some of those issues that can arise size as we age.
6: 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We'll give you the number and the special offer again at the end of the show in a few minutes, but lots to cover today. We'll get back to it here with Shari Tarkos. She's an author and pharmacist, and always great to have you on the show. Such great information, Shari. Can you share with us a quick study or two to sort of back this up, highlight the science behind the elite astaxanthin that's found in Asta FX? Because I know there are, what, dozens and dozens of studies. Maybe you can pull out and highlight a couple of your favorites.
7: Yeah, for sure. So Dr. Mark Miller, he's a PhD, a biomedical researcher, he explains it well, and he's talking here about how free radicals compromise and undermine function and cellular performance in the body. He says astaxanthin is simply superb at negating this, as evidenced by clinical trials showing improved performance and accelerated recovery. In fact, research published in the Journal of Medicine and Science in Sports and Exercise found that those who took 4 milligrams of astaxanthin daily over 28 days scored better cycling times with greater output than those who did not take it. So they biked faster. Mm-hmm. I mean, remember this, astaxanthin is one of the few fat-soluble antioxidants that can actually neutralize free radicals even at the site of the mitochondrial membrane. It's like cellular body armor protecting your cells, your joints, blood vessels, brain, heart, and organs on many levels. So listen to this, Mark. Mm-hmm. There are 14 clinical studies on astaxanthin for brain health, 7 studies on skin health, 14 studies on eye health, including research for depth perception and focus, 6 studies showing astaxanthin supports cardio function, 42 studies on healthy aging and cellular health. I mean, there's a ton of research on human performance, too, showing benefits for energy, stamina, and endurance. I mean, this AstFX, it's incredibly powerful and versatile. It helps you stay in the game of life, stay energized, active, alert, healthy, and even stronger.
6: That is impressive on so many levels. So much great information there. And I know this astaxanthin has about a dozen patents, too. I'm looking here. I see there's a patent for promoting eye health and reducing eye fatigue. There's a patent for inhibiting the expression of cytokines in cells, and a patent, get this, on composition for body fat reduction. There's one for improving muscle atrophy in older adults. Shari, I like to be a little bit of a skeptic here. How can this one simple nutrient magically do all of this? How can this Asta FX give us so many benefits? I mean, really?
7: Yeah, I know. It sounds amazing, too good to be true, but it really is true. Many of the studies that I'm referencing here, they're available on PubMed. These are reputable clinical studies conducted by leading researchers around the world that really back the benefits of astaxanthin. By the way, muscle output is better with astaxanthin, too. And this comes from astaxanthin research published in the International Journal of Sports Nutrition.

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2: Site. Again, these are unsolicited. These are from real people. Here's one from Rick. He's a male, age 55 to 64, lives in Naples, Florida. He writes this: what a great product AstaFX has been for me. After starting taking AstaFX, my workout and strength has increased as if I were in my 20s again. And I've only been on AstaFX for 2 months now. Can't wait to see the long-term effect. I look forward to taking AstaFX every morning for my afternoon workouts. I'll be taking this product for a long time. Here's Dee Dee. She's a female, age 45 to 54. She lives in Laurel Park, North Carolina. She writes this, quote, I've been using AstaFX for a month now. I can see the difference in my energy level. I now have more energy, feel better since taking this product. I can actually see a difference in my skin as well. I'm a smoker who has smoking lines around my mouth, but the lines have diminished about 50%. Overall, I am so thrilled with my energy level. I love this product. Just a couple of samples from the real people who have responded on Purity's website. And Sherry, I'm looking at the list of patents again on this astaxanthin compound. This is where the science, the research backs up what we're talking about. This is just flat out amazing. And now, Sherry, a lot of people out there are going to think what I'm going to say here sounds a little bit odd. But you said before the show, this supplement may even help people drive a car better or use the computer more comfortably. I mean, come on, how does this happen?
3: It does sound funny, but AstaFX may actually help in these areas too, and here's why. One of the interesting things about astaxanthin is that it's a relative of vitamin A, and we know that vitamin A is good for our eyes, good for vision. Astaxanthin is too. Astaxanthin has actually been shown to fight oxidation in eye tissue. Scientists did a study where they found a 46% improvement in a measurement called depth perception. Now, depth perception, that's our ability to determine distances between objects, or basically to see in three dimensions. And researchers, they studied a handball team, specifically looking at how quickly they could change focus. Mm-hmm. And guess what? The handball team that was supplementing with astaxanthin, they were able to improve their accuracy and improve their performance in the depth perception test. Other research has also shown that astaxanthin helps reduce eye fatigue. And, you know, when you're on a computer, that's a big deal. Everyone's on computers these days and for long periods of time, and it's hard on our eyes. And we know that if you're driving a car and it's late at night and your reaction time is slow, that's not good. Astaxanthin actually helps the eyes focus and refocus. Dr. Hecht, PhD, one of the leading researchers at AstaReal, says that the product actually helps your eyes be more resilient. You see better with it. Your eyes are healthier. I mean, who doesn't love those benefits?
2: Again, we're talking with pharmacist and health author Sherry Tarkos about our free bottle offer from Purity Products, talking about AstaFX. So much ground to cover. Sherry, I want to get back to the skin benefits and this issue of wrinkle reduction. Not as a cream or as a lotion, but as a capsule. You take it orally. This patent also covers this. You say this ingredient is proven to reduce wrinkles, and not just by a little. We're talking a dramatic amount. What's going on with this?
3: Yeah, I know. It's fascinating. A huge benefit. People want to look younger. I know I do. And I've noticed significant benefits since I've started taking it. But it's the science here that really shines. The whole concept of taking oral supplements to improve skin health. Relatively new concept here in North America, but in Japan, this is mainstream.

0: mainstream. Astaxanthin is already one of, if not the most successful ingredients in a new class of products called cosmeceuticals, or supplements that you take orally to enhance the cosmetic appearance of your skin. So listen to this. In one study, they gave 4 milligrams of astaxanthin, which, by the way, is the actual amount you get in Purity's AstaFX, and the skin benefits were dramatic. Within 6 weeks, every single person in the treatment group, 100% of participants in the study, reported that their skin had improved significantly. Everybody got results. Fine lines, hydration, elasticity, all improved. 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The participants experienced about 50% improvement in dryness, moisture, roughness, elasticity, fine lines, wrinkles, even age spots were significantly diminished. And this is literally in line with the best, the highest quality, and the most expensive topical products, the lotions and potions that we put on our skin. And again, AstaFX, it's exclusive to Purity Products.
1: 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By the way, limit one free offer per household, please. Now, Sherry, for people who are just tuning in, one of the many highlights we covered earlier on today's program is just how revolutionary this special Purity Astaxanthin is for redefining aging skin. And astaxanthin works its magic inside the body in areas like endurance, stamina, energy. These are so many of the inside-out benefits that people will feel. In fact, what will they feel when they start taking AstaFX?
0: So the reason you need to give this a try is because the benefits are real. The science is very compelling. Over 60 clinical studies and patents. I mean, the product is impressive and it really works. This is a product where you will actually see and feel the benefits after taking it a month or so. The cosmetic benefits for your skin, we just mentioned a minute ago, really incredible. I've been taking it myself and I see a huge difference. Others have noticed too. People are always saying to me, you know, what do you use on your skin? What are you taking? And, you know, I tell people what you put into your body is just as important, if not more so, than what you apply to your skin. And think about the vision benefits, really unmatched by any other nutrient or supplement out there. It targets tired eyes, eye strain, and it helps improve eye focus and depth perception. It's great for circulation, energy, muscle strength, and endurance. You can literally boost your strength. As we age, this is crucial. It helps you enjoy life and stay in the game. Mm-hmm. And it can even help with recovery after exercise. Next, astaxanthin has the ability to fight fatigue and support mitochondrial function. So that means cellular energy and ATP support.
1: Now, Sherry, didn't you mention before the show that astaxanthin has the ability to assist body burning fat for energy? I understand they're even looking at this as a weight loss and weight management ingredient. This is pretty fascinating in itself. Talk about what we're seeing in some of these initial studies on dieters.
0: Sure. You know, research has shown that astaxanthin can actually help promote and enhance fat metabolism. That's one of its unique benefits. It can actually help your cells burn fat more efficiently. Researchers did an 8-week study where they gave a group of middle-aged women 12 milligrams of astaxanthin. They had them do a little exercise, and these women experienced a reduction in body weight, and it was almost all fat, which is fantastic. Now, I don't want anybody to misunderstand here. It's not a magic weight loss pill by any means, But certainly this early research suggests that this can be a useful tool in addition to exercise to help you burn a little extra weight.
1: Now, Sherry, just a few moments left before we wrap up the program. I want to take a quick step back for a moment. I know we have this great free bottle offer today. We're talking Asta FX from Purity Products, and we'll get to that offer as we wrap up the program. Free bottle of Asta FX for all of our listeners. Again, it promotes healthy vision, skin, muscle, fights wrinkles like no other. And most of us have just never heard about all of this until today. So tell our listeners again how astaxanthin compares to other antioxidants or phytonutrients that are out there on the market right now, because this is truly unique, isn't it?
0: Well, you know, from an antioxidant perspective, the healthy aging perspective, astaxanthin is up to 6,000 times more potent than vitamin C in its singlet oxygen-quenching capacity. That should be enough to get everybody excited. There's really, you know, something in this for everybody. With AstaFX from Purity here, you get to see the amazing power of astaxanthin for yourself. It's the king of the carotenoids, and very few people are aware of its benefits, and I think millions are missing out on it because they just aren't aware of this incredible evidence-based nutraceutical.
1: And I know it may sound too good to be true for some people, Sherry. What do you say to any skeptics saying, come on, does it really do all of this?
0: Well, I'm a pharmacist, and in my training as a pharmacist, I'm trained to look at the science and to see what the science says. And the science on astaxanthin is very clear, backed by over 60 clinical studies, and many of these studies are accessible on PubMed, so you can check them out yourself. But the key takeaway is this. The benefits are real, the cosmetic benefits, the endurance benefits, the strength benefits, the vision benefits, circulation, cardio, the product really works. I mean, the science is so strong. I see the difference in how it makes my skin look and how I feel. I feel stronger, healthier, and I encourage folks to give this a try. With this free bottle offer from Purity, there's nothing to lose and so much to gain.
1: Such great information, wonderful show, and always good to talk with you, Sherry. Thank you so much for joining us today.
0: Thank you.
1: Sherry Torkos, who's an author, she's a practicing pharmacist. 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
16: Hello and welcome to Purity Products Radio. I'm Jason Cam, and we have a very important show on a very sensitive health topic planned for you today. But let me begin by asking you three very key questions. First, are you or someone you love dealing with a weak or leaky bladder? Does the urge to go to the bathroom sometimes wake you at night? And lastly, does a leaky bladder keep you from doing the things that you love to do? Well, if you or maybe a family member answered yes to any of these questions, then you will want to hear about Purity Products patented, clinically tested, evidence-based nutritional supplement for helping to strengthen your bladder and reduce the urge to frequently rush to the bathroom. It is a huge breakthrough. Here to tell us all about it is Sherry Torkos. Sherry is a pharmacist and longtime nutritional advisor to Purity Products. She's also written 18 books, including books on natural medicine, women's health, men's health, and a whole variety of nutritional issues. Sherry, welcome to Purity Health Radio.
17: Hey there, Jason. Yeah, so thanks so much for having me on the program. And this is such an important issue. Bladder leakage, bladder weakness, this is a very common issue.
16: Yeah.
17: In fact, according to the statistics, over 33 million Americans suffer with a weak or leaky bladder. People get frustrated with the lack of control, that urgency to run to the bathroom, the sleepless nights, and then also the embarrassment that can come with bladder leakage. You know, if you have an accident or you're out and you can't get to the bathroom in time. And you know, I'll say as a pharmacist and one who has talked to many, many patients about this, I know it's a sensitive topic because people will approach me in the aisles of the pharmacy and, you know, they're discreetly trying to ask for advice and guidance. Yeah. and some options.
16: And just to be clear, this is not just an issue for women, it's also for men, right?
17: Yes, that's right. And men and women both deal with bladder issues. I think that people often assume that if a woman has urinary issues, it's because of her bladder. But if a man has urinary issues, you know, the assumption is it's prostate related. Both men and women can have bladder leakage issues, especially as they get older. And again, I've talked to many patients, both men and women, about this issue.
16: Yeah, and look, people dealing with this issue already know the answer to my next question, but why don't you tell us, how are all of these men and women dealing with their bladder issues, with bladder weakness and a leaky bladder? What are people doing to help manage this right now?
17: People will often turn to the adult undergarments, the pads, I mean, in some pharmacies, there's a whole aisle devoted to these products. There's big yeah. money in this area. And if you have a leakage issue, then the pads and the adult undergarments, they do help to absorb, you know, the moisture, maybe a bit of the odor. But it's not a solution, right? It's not a solution for a weak and leaky bladder. It's just a tool for dealing with it when it happens. And, right. and there's also Kegel exercises. You know, women will be familiar with what these are, because when you're trying to tighten up your pelvic muscles after childbirth, it's a specific type of exercise you do, and it strengthens the pelvic muscles, the bladder wall. But these types of exercises, they can be hard to do, especially if you're older or if you have arthritis, mobility issues. Getting up and down off the floor can be a little tricky trying to do some of these exercises.
16: Yep.
17: And there's also medications that can be prescribed, medications to help with controlling the urgency and the frequency and all of that.
16: Yeah. So basically what you're saying is obviously buying pads or undergarments can be very expensive, medications as well. Really, the implications here when you have bladder control issues, such a drain on our quality of life, right?
17: Yeah, exactly. You know, if you're dealing with a bladder leakage issue, then you know what it's like when you miss out on social events, even simple yeah. things like going to the grocery store, getting together with friends, or going to a concert or an event. It can cause worry. You know, you're worried about going out, worried about having an accident. And,
16: right.
17: you know, there's other issues too, and we'll talk about it a little bit more later on in the show. But the fact is that when you have that sporadic bladder leakage, it can cause disturbances in your sleep, to the point where some people that have a weak bladder or an overactive urge to urinate during the night, sometimes they're being woken up at night. Maybe lucky if they get a couple hours sleep at a time. And this can be really distressing. The medical term for this, nighttime waking to go to the bathroom, it's called nocturia. And it can honestly just wear people right out, make you really exhausted.
16: Yeah, I can imagine sleep disruption really one of the biggest issues people are going to have when they are dealing with these occasional bladder issues. So many implications here in our quality of life, like you say. But I want to get into the product here that Purity Products has. It's called My Bladder. The ingredient in this is an absolute game changer for anyone dealing with these bladder control issues. Sherry, this has been 20 years in the making, 24 patents, 14 clinical trials, 7 international awards. So why don't I let you introduce our audience to this new product we have here?
17: Yeah, sure. You know, I was really excited when I found out about this product as well, because I know so many people that struggle with bladder control issues, weak bladder, and they're desperate for mm-hmm. something that is going to make a difference. And My Bladder really is a breakthrough for bladder health, because, as you mentioned, it's clinically studied. It's not a drug. It's a plant-based formula. And it does 3 very important things for your bladder. First, it can strengthen and tone the bladder. It can reduce the urge to go to the bathroom, especially at the night. Wow. And then the third thing is that it also helps your brain and your bladder talk to each other more efficiently, more effectively, so that they don't get their wires crossed and send you to the bathroom when you actually don't need to go.
16: And it's so fascinating, that third point you just brought up about how the bladder and brain, you know, talk to each other. From what I understand, sometimes the brain and bladder sort of send each other false signals. But what this product can do is help improve this communication, right?
17: Yeah, it's fascinating. It really is. It's extraordinary. As a pharmacist, I'll tell you, Jason, I'm always looking to see what's new, what's innovative when it comes to dietary supplements and in health. And when I came across the clinical studies, I reviewed the research on My Bladder, I was really impressed, because yep. not only is this, you know, provide meaningful results, significant improvements in the issues that people with bladder leakage face, but listen to this. The studies show as well that the satisfaction rate for people that are taking My Bladder is 84%. So 84% wow. of people are satisfied. I mean, we don't see that very often in clinical trials for supplements or anything for that matter. So,
16: yeah.
17: you know, what we're hearing, the feedback from people saying that this product has really transformed their lives, allowing them to go out and do things they couldn't do before, when their bladder leakage issue was controlling their lives.
16: Yeah, I know it's not a miracle pill, but nevertheless, 84% is absolutely astounding. That means over 8 in 10 people who use My Bladder get results. There really is nothing like it for this issue. But why don't you run us through the results of the clinical research here so people can understand just how well studied this is?
17: Yeah, sure. So listen to these results. And this comes from a peer-reviewed study that was published in the journal Biomed Central Complementary Medicine and Therapy. Okay, so people who took My Bladder in this study enjoyed a 60% reduction in urinary urgency. 60% reduction, so that's the need to go to the bathroom. So we have a 60% reduction in this urinary urgency. Right. And that can happen, this urgency can happen either because the bladder walls are weak or because the bladder and brain, again, are sending the wrong signals. So 60% reduction there is huge. And then there were other studies on the My Bladder formula that showed a 75% of users were able to reduce the number of undergarment pads, underwear pads that they were using, some down to just one a day. Yeah. So that's huge cost savings. And it also makes life a little easier, right? Cuts down on the inconvenience that comes with constantly having to change pads and the undergarments. And another really exciting result that has come from the research is that there was an average 50% reduction in nighttime waking to go to the bathroom. So My Wow. Bladder users were finally able to get the rest they needed.
16: Yeah, I mean, obviously, these are very impressive results. We are getting incredible feedback from this product. Again, My Bladder from Purity Products we're talking about here. Really, we're talking life-changing results for people dealing with this unfortunate issue. I'm not sure what other options there are out there that are even remotely close to this, certainly on the supplement side. But what's great is you can start to see results in as little as few weeks, the benefits building from there. In a few minutes, I'm going to tell our listeners how they can put My Bladder to the test, a full 1 month supply, more than enough to see a noticeable difference. We're going to let you try it. It's a great offer. I'll tell you about it in a minute, so do not go anywhere. But Sherry, first, I want you to give us a quick overview of the physiology involved in bladder weakness and bladder leakage.
17: Sure. So there's two things that are happening here. So the primary issue is that the bladder just gets weaker over time. And this is true for both men and women. But what happens is that just like any muscle in our body, the bladder muscle does deteriorate and weaken with age. And also, if a man has, say, prostate issues, that can press down on the bladder, which weakens the bladder muscles even further. And for women who've been blessed to have children, being pregnant and giving birth, that can weaken the bladder, sometimes a little, sometimes a lot. So women, I hear this a lot from women that have had children, and it's you know, they're excited about the baby, but of course the downside is sometimes it's hard on the bladder. But the good news is that My Bladder can help to strengthen and tone the bladder, and it works for both men and women.
16: That's right. And it's not just that it's men and women. It's not necessarily only older people. Younger people can be dealing with this issue as well, especially women, like you said, who have given birth. Mm-hmm. This can be an issue for them. But Sherry, what is the second issue when it comes to bladder control?
17: Well, the other issue has to do with the nervous system. So we touched on this a little bit earlier when we're talking about signaling. So there's a nerve called the dental nerve, and it runs from your pelvic region to your spine, and your brain and bladder communicate along these connections, and they tell each other how your bladder feels, whether it feels empty or full. It also sends a signal conveying how much pressure you feel on the bladder as well, so when you need to empty your bladder. So what happens is that the weakened bladder, it sends the wrong signals up and down this nerve, and it kind of fools your brain into thinking you need to go to the bathroom, even though you don't. So this is why some people, they feel or they sense that they have the urge to go to the bathroom, and then they sit down, or if you're a guy, stand up, and you're trying to pee, but you really don't have to, and there's only a little bit that comes out.
16: Yeah.
17: So the good news is that My Bladder does help with this. It can help the brain and the bladder get on the same page.
16: That's right. Very well said. So basically, the underlying issues here are, one, a physical weakness in the walls of the bladder, and secondly, this communication issue you've described between the brain and the bladder. My Bladder, this new formula from Purity Products, shown to address both. It strengthens the bladder, and it sort of gets your brain and bladder communicating better, sending the right signal. And remember, at the top of the show, we started with those three important questions. One, are you or someone you love dealing with a weak or leaky bladder? Two, does the occasional uncontrollable urge to go to the bathroom wake you up at night and, you know, mess up your sleep? And thirdly, does a leaky bladder sometimes keep you from doing the things that you love to do? And if you have answered yes to any of these questions, then I am telling you that My Bladder is the ultimate solution for you. There is no other dietary supplement on the market that's even close to this. Over 8 out of 10 people who use this report that they get the benefits. We are going to prove this to you. If you are dealing with these bladder issues, you simply must try a bottle of My Bladder. If you're one of the first 1,000 callers from this weekend's radio show, we're going to send you out a full 1 month supply of My Bladder for just $9.95. It's less than 10 bucks. 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I'm going to give that number out again a little bit later on in the show, but we've got a lot of ground to cover. We are talking with Sherry Torkos, pharmacist and longtime advisor to Purity Products. And Sherry, as we move along here in this important discussion about our new and innovative way to help people deal with that occasional bladder weakness with urine leaking and with an overactive urge to urinate, why don't I hand it back to you? And maybe, you know, for people just tuning in, could you give us a quick recap here?
17: Yeah, sure. So we know from the statistics that about 33 million Americans deal with bladder leakage. And I can tell you as a pharmacist, and I've been practicing over 30 years, I've talked to so many men and women who are trying to manage this issue. So if you're listening or you have a family member that you think of that is dealing with this issue, know that they're not alone. There is help available. Occasional bladder leakage, I know that this is a distressing and embarrassing issue. It affects your quality of life. And sometimes people feel isolated. They're afraid to leave their home because they don't want to be away from the bathroom or have an embarrassing accident. So, yeah. You know, I completely empathize. It's a tough issue. But the good news here is that Purity Products, with this product, this My Bladder, it can offer dramatic benefits to help strengthen the bladder, cut down the urgency to urinate, and help people reclaim their lives. There are 14 clinical studies backing the benefits of this product. With impressive results, we're talking about a 60% reduction in urinary urgency. That's the need to rush to the bathroom. Then there's the fact that 75% of people using My Bladder were able to reduce the number of underwear pads and undergarments they use. Some people down to just one per day.
16: Yeah, that's just a lot of people are going to be, you know, skeptical about this, and I totally understand it. So many people trying to manage this issue. This is a great solution, a plant-based option that has been shown to deliver really meaningful results. It's going to help people save a lot of time, a lot of money, and a lot of hassles. And again, what I love is 50%. 50% reduction in nighttime waking to use the bathroom. So less nighttime waking, better quality of sleep. Now, this isn't a sleep aid, but wow.
17: Yeah, exactly. Yeah, definitely. My bladder is not going to knock people out. This is not a sleep aid. But the reality is that people actually should be able to get more sleep, better quality sleep, because they're not being interrupted by their bladder to go to the bathroom. I mean, I know how hard it is myself. If I wake up to go to the bathroom in the night, it's sometimes hard to get back to sleep. And if you're waking up 2, 3, 4 times a night, that can really do a number on your sleep.
16: Yeah, even if you could reduce it by just a little bit, it could be a dramatic improvement overall.
17: We are getting incredible feedback from real customers. These are real people that are taking the product, they're taking my bladder, and they're getting incredible results. In fact, I was talking with a friend recently about his mother's bladder issues, and he gave me the okay to share this story here with you today. Mm-hmm. So his mother's name is Helen, and Helen had been dealing with bladder leakage issues for a long time. So her bladder was really getting in the way of her life. She wasn't going out playing bingo and doing the things that she loved because she was afraid of having an accident.
16: Right.
17: She was, you know, afraid of wetting herself. So she was, you know, really struggling with this situation.
16: Well, let's hear about the happy ending part of the story with
17: yes,
16: my bladder.
17: Yes, we can't leave it there. We're not going to leave it there. So there is a happy ending because her son bought her a bottle of my bladder. And after just 2 weeks using my bladder, Helen found that she was sleeping for 4 hours at a time before having to get up to use the bathroom. So that was a dramatic improvement. Now, again, this isn't going to make people drowsy or it doesn't put you to sleep. It just makes your bladder stronger and improves the communication so that she didn't have that sudden urgency and the need to urinate that was waking her up at night. So the other big plus is that it significantly cut down on the number of pads and the undergarments that she was using.
16: No, this is great. Less urgency, less leakage, less nighttime waking, which is so huge. And as an extra perk, you're saving a lot of money too.
17: Yeah, yeah, exactly. And Helen also shared that she was so excited because she was able to return to the activities that she enjoyed before her weak bladder was getting in the way of her life. So she was able to go out with confidence, to go shopping, to be out with family and friends at events and do activities. And she said she's even playing bingo again. And that was one of her favorite things to do. But before she was taking my bladder, she had stopped going to bingo because with the bladder urgency, she would just have to get up and run to the bathroom all the time. And it was just really frustrating. So she's just an incredibly happy and satisfied customer, one of many that we have.
16: Yeah, it's not just for women. Here's a testimonial from John. He lives in North Carolina. He said, and I'll quote, "My bladder works great. I no longer have to rush to the bathroom. Anyone with overactive bladder should try it." And, you know, again, this is not just for women. Men have this issue too. Women, you know, of all ages, certainly after, you know, giving birth, like you discussed earlier, can be dealing with this issue. Now we have this evidence-based solution, something that really works, something that has all the patents and the technologies, 7 international awards over the last 20 years or so since they developed this. We are bringing it to the market here in America under the My Bladder brand. We're very excited about it. We certainly did the homework here. We know My Bladder will work for you. So Sherry, we are almost out of time. And yet, like we said, 84% of people that use this formula say it works, report the benefits. It's going to cut the urge to urinate so people can really get their life back. And I know there are a lot of folks out there that can relate to wanting to cut down on using, you know, frankly, adult undergarments. People who want to be able to travel or just go out for dinner or visit with friends without, you know, having to keep an eye on where the nearest bathroom is.
17: Yeah, people with bladder leakage, they're always, you know, mapping the fastest route to a bathroom, knowing where, you know, they're going to have to sit to be close to the bathroom at an event. It can be hard. It can affect your quality of life. It can cause anxiety and worry and stress. And we want people to get their lives back, to enjoy quality of life and to feel confident and comfortable and not have to deal with all of these issues. So I think, you know, nobody wants to live like that, right?
16: Yeah. And again, as we're running out of time, this My Bladder product, 20 years of R&D, globally 24 patents, 14 clinical trials, including 4 peer-reviewed publications, double-blind research. This really is remarkable. But as we only have a couple of minutes here, Sherry, why don't you give us the bottom line on why people who are dealing with bladder leakage issues, this bladder control issue, why should they put this My Bladder to the test?
17: Okay, so the takeaway here, Jason, is that My Bladder is an innovative and an effective solution for bladder leakage. So we're talking about a formula that is award-winning. It's a patented blend of botanicals that works to improve bladder muscle tone, to strengthen the bladder, to reduce the urge to urinate, and it can even return people to the average number of bathroom trips they had in their younger years. So there are numerous clinical studies here. We're talking about solid science. And of course, we have lots of testimonials by real life users like Helen and John, who we talked about earlier. These are people that experienced dramatic, life-changing results using this formula. And keep in mind, the people that are taking My Bladder, they notice benefits in as little as 2 weeks. And it does build over time. So at 8 weeks, 84% of users are feeling very satisfied at 8 weeks. So just think about this. If you're experiencing bladder leakage and it's affecting your quality of life, you can improve your situation in as little as 2 weeks. Less leakage, less urgency, a better night's sleep. So I think those are some meaningful benefits. This is an easy to take product. It's just 2 small capsules a day. And as a pharmacist and someone who has looked at the science, the studies, I have a lot of confidence in this product. I know people who try My Bladder will be satisfied because it can really help them get their lives back, their freedom back.
16: Sherry, I've got to give out that 800 number. We are out of time. Thank you so much for being here with me today. I really, really appreciate it.
17: My pleasure. Thanks for having me.
16: Okay. Well, if you are one of the millions of people, or maybe a loved one, are dealing with a weak or leaky bladder, if you're dealing with all of the issues associated with not getting a good night's sleep because of this issue, you're waking up at night, or it's simply a leaky bladder is preventing you from doing the things you love to do, then you need to give Purity Products a call right now 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
21: 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We've got a fascinating show lined up for you today. But first, a quick few questions. Number one, is there a pill you can take that can actually help make you stronger? Number two, let's say you could get stronger. Would the extra strength make your life better? Thirdly, think about this. Are you weaker today than you were, say, 20 years ago? Well, listen, if you answered yes to any of these questions, then stay tuned. Dr. Neil Levin is joining us today to discuss a miraculous compound with hundreds of clinical studies that just may unlock the key to helping you get stronger and healthier at any age. Now, Dr. Neil Levin is a chiropractor, a nutritionist, spokesperson, and a longtime advisor for Purity Products. Dr. Levin, welcome back to the show.
2: Oh, it's great to be here with you today. And we have a very exciting topic to cover today. Today we're talking about strength and power and how to get it back, even if you're in your 50s, 60s, 70s, 80s. So if you want to feel better, if you want to feel stronger, this is some very important information we're going to cover today.
20: Yeah, this is an exciting topic. Talk to me about this important message today. What molecule are we talking about and how it's impacting the lives of people who follow the science?
2: Right. Well, we're talking about a new supplement. It's called Everstrong, and it features an exciting molecule called creatine. Now, a lot of our listeners may have heard of creatine. I know you've used creatine.
20: Right.
2: But for those that don't know about creatine, it's mainly used in the Olympic circles, professional athletes, bodybuilders, college, high school athletes, because it does something extraordinary. And what I'm about to tell you is proven by hundreds and hundreds of human studies. So here's what creatine does for us. It helps us to get stronger, more powerful. It helps put muscle mass on the body, and it helps protect us from losing muscle tissue as we get older. We know that's a big part of aging. Not only that, great for the brain, great for memory, and it helps promote bone strength as well. So an amazing molecule that everybody needs to know about.
20: It's an amazing story. Can you share some of the science and tell us why you're calling creatine one of the best-kept secrets to healthy aging?
2: Sure. What we need to understand with creatine is that it's a natural molecule to the body. It's in every single cell, tissue, organ in your system, and its job in the body is to generate and maintain strength and power. That's its reason for being, to maintain strength and power. It's in every single cell in the body. 95% of it, however, is in your muscle tissue because that's where we tend to use it the most. It powers up the muscles. It's good for strong muscle contraction, and it's important to help maintain strength and muscle contractions when you're using them over and over again. For instance, if you're working out at the gym, if you're playing sports, golf, tennis, anything like that, it keeps your muscles powered up in their high energy state so they're strong and ready for action. Now, here's the key. This is so important for those of us, say, in our 50s, 60s, 70s. You see, we had lots and lots of creatine when we were young. We had oodles of this stuff. It was coming out of our ears. We had lots of creatine. Our bodies made a lot of it. But as we get older, like everything else, we don't do that as well, so we have less creatine in our muscles. Now, the good news is that hundreds and hundreds of human studies show that when you supplement with creatine, it goes to work, it goes straight to your muscles, it's absorbed easily, it pumps up the creatine in your muscle tissue, and you get stronger, you get more powerful. Not only that, it helps support memory and brain health, and it helps support the strength of your bones.
20: You know, we were talking before the show, and you were talking about how Olympic athletes have been using creatine for years to enhance their strength and performance. Tell me more.
2: Well, this creatine is the premier sports nutrition supplement. There's no question about that. You've used it. Bodybuilders know about it. Athletes know about it. Creatine is the premier sports nutrient. So you know, back 20, 25 years ago, the Olympic athletes and their coaches, of course, they knew about it. They knew it made you bigger and stronger and faster. They knew it was natural to the body. It was supposed to be there. But they were a little bit afraid to supplement with it because they were afraid it might be considered cheating, that it might be considered too much of an edge. But back in 1998, the International Olympic Committee, they came out, they officially confirmed that, I'm quoting here, creatine can be used by athletes to enhance their performance. And now it's not just for athletes anymore,
20: right?
2: Because the studies are plainly showing that for adults, for people in their 50s, 60s, 70s, this stuff is amazing. And Purity has this incredible new formulation. We call it Everstrong because that's exactly what it does. It helps you get stronger and stay stronger with hundreds of human studies to help you. And it's the purest form of creatine money can buy. The stuff from Europe, this stuff is fantastic.
20: And we should point out that it's naturally occurring in red meat. But the problem is, in order to get the amounts that are going to benefit you, you'd have to eat large amounts of red meat.
2: You'd have to eat like 4 pounds of red meat a day.
20: Most people aren't going to do that.
2: Right, so what about vegetarians?
20: They can be creatine deficient.
2: Exactly. When I have a vegetarian that comes in here and they're energy deficient, they don't feel the way they want to feel, and I put them on Everstrong, they notice the benefits almost right away because they've been so low on it.
20: Yep.
2: So if you're a person out there that's staying away from red meat, if you're staying away from meat in general, and you have more of a vegan-style diet, this is for you. You definitely want to add that Everstrong.
20: All right, so obviously this works with athletes, but you say creatine is going mainstream. There's a lot of studies are showing that folks in their 50s, 60s, 70s, and beyond, that creatine can be a cornerstone compound to help people stay strong, stay healthy, stay sharp, stay vital, right?
2: Oh, exactly. I mean, this is the ideal muscle-enhancing, strengthening, muscle-protecting nutrient for folks as we get older, 50-plusers like you and me. But let's go to a couple of studies on seniors just to show this. We'll do one on the guys and one on the gals, okay? Right. First on the guys. Love the title of this one. Creatine supplementation improves muscular performance in older men. Study done at several American universities. A group of men, get this, age 59 to 72. Hey, you know, we know that's not when people are known for getting stronger, right?
20: Right.
2: So this was just a one-week study. People need to understand that. That's how effective and rapidly this stuff works. It's just a one-week study. Get this. The guys on creatine, they put on 4 pounds of lean mass. That's muscle tissue for those that don't know that. It shows they built the muscles and they hydrated the muscles nicely. They increased the strength of their bench press. That's a chest press for people that don't know, by 7%. They increased the strength of the leg exercises they were doing by 15%. They could get in and out of a chair more times faster without using their arms. On top of that, they could generate more power on a stationary bike. This happened in 1 week. When I think about that, yeah, it's really quite incredible.
20: All right, but what about the women out there? Did they get those kind of benefits too as well? Will it actually help women in their 50s, 60s, and 70s get stronger too?
2: Absolutely. Let's go straight to another study. Love the title on this one as well. Creatine supplementation improves muscular performance in older women, published in the European Journal of Applied Physiology. 30 women aged 58 to 71. Of course, they got either creatine or placebo. That's the way they do these things. Again, a one-week study. The women on creatine increased their bench press by almost 4 pounds. They increased their leg press by over 11 pounds, and they had better balance and agility. So 58 to 71 year old women, not only getting stronger, not only getting more powerful, getting faster with improved balance. Study after study shows that older folks that use creatine get amazing results. They get great results if they exercise. They get great results even if they don't exercise. They can lift more weight. They get faster. They get stronger. They get more powerful. Their muscles don't fatigue as fast. And get this. This is very important, especially for the ladies. You know that when women do resistance training, their bones get stronger as well, right?
20: Yeah.
2: You know, now, get this. When you resistance train with creatine, your bones tend to get stronger even faster. So an all-around win-win. EverStrong is going to help the seniors to feel better, feel stronger, more energized, more powerful, faster, and it helps protect your bones.
20: Talk more about how unique this exclusive EverStrong formula is from Purity Products. It even has a finished product clinically studied, which showed an increase in upper body strength and power. But tell me what's in it and why you like it so much. I mean, this is more than just creatine, right?
2: Oh, absolutely. I mean, EverStrong, this is a very comprehensive formula. I didn't want people to just feel stronger when they use creatine. You know, we're dealing with people in their 50s, 60s, 70s. I wanted people to feel more comfortable as well. So not only did I use the finest creatine money can buy, the stuff from Europe, the Pure creatine, I also added something called coffee berry extract. And coffee berry extract, a powerful antioxidant, stronger than blueberries and strawberries, helping to protect the muscles, helping to protect the brain, because we know our antioxidant systems aren't as strong as they used to be in our 20s and 30s. But I also added some vitamin D, because vitamin D, incredibly good for the muscles as well as the immune system and the bones. So this is an all-around win-win. You got your vitamin D, you got your fruit XB for your joints, you got your coffee berry extract for the antioxidant protection, and of course the finest creatine money can buy. Best of all, today it's free. Purity knows you're going to see these benefits. Hey, we're talking about strength. We're talking about power. We're talking about energy. We're talking about supporting thinking, bone health. This is a wonderful product. When you try it, you're going to love it. You're going to feel the difference, and it's fast. A week or two, you're going to feel more powerful. Purity wants you to have a free bottle. I know later in the show, you're going to give out that phone number.
20: Sure will. You know, we mentioned how great creatine works for women. Take a moment and share that story you told me before the show about the award-winning 70-year-old senior swimmer who uses EverStrong.
2: Right, right. Emma Karen, I'm looking at her picture right now. I printed it out for the show. 70 years old. This picture, she's got 6 medals around her neck. It's the 2015 National Senior Olympic Games. You know, she writes to us that she was getting a little tired during our workouts at age 70. Of course, she didn't have that same stamina, but she fortunately heard about our EverStrong formula. She started using it and almost right away was invigorated in her workouts and had more energy throughout the day I'm quoting from her. She says, I feel my investment in Everstrong was one of the best choices I ever made. It's always a morale booster when people think I'm 50. She looks fantastic.
20: Wow.
2: And I hear this stuff all the time. This isn't one of those vitamins, like a multivitamin, you take it, you don't really notice the difference. This is a substance that you can use to help get some of that youthful vim and vigor back, get some of that strength back. It's wonderful.
20: You know, Purity's given away a free bottle of Everstrong, but Purity Products didn't stop there. In fact, you insisted that they also give away a free bottle of their B12 energy melts, which are great for instant energy. Now, I know that you love this combination. Tell us about the incredible double free offer.
2: Yeah, you know, when I think about creatine, when I think about Everstrong, I think about muscular energy. I think about muscular power, but it's all about energy and feeling great, feeling energized. And the next thing I think about when I think about energy is B12. When you think about energy, think B12. And the problem is for 50-plusers like you and me, we're not absorbing the B12 as well as we used to in our 60s, 70s, 80s. So when you

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3: The cognitive benefits of creatine.
4: Oh, absolutely. This is one of those areas where creatine really shines. You see, what we need to understand is that your brain, even though it's only 2% of your body's weight, it utilizes 20% of your body's energy. This is a very thirsty organ for energy. And just like your muscles soak up the creatine like a sponge, because this is a naturally occurring molecule in the body, it passes right through the blood-brain barrier. Your brain neurons soak it up like a sponge, and it increases your creatine phosphate reserves in your brain. So now, in your brain, you have more readily available resources to do what? To recharge those neuronal batteries to make more energy inside the brain. So basically, what do you notice? Well, your memory is supported. And scientists have done some amazing research here. They found that people that take creatine, it supports their memory. It actually helps the brain to utilize oxygen better. It supports memory in people that are sleep deprived. It's been shown to help people add numbers quicker and for longer periods of time without mental fatigue. Get this study. Just 5 days of 8 grams of creatine supported mental tasks in subjects that were getting rapid fire questions. Scientists were asking them math questions and science questions over and over and over, and they found the folks on creatine didn't fatigue as quickly mentally. So this is amazing stuff. It's like a turbo booster for your brain. It's like a supercharger for your muscles. It recharges all your cellular batteries, so all of your cells, tissues, and organs have more readily available energy.
3: All right, Doc, I love that Everstrong appeals to athletes and people who want to get more reps in the gym, maybe get some extra power in their workouts. But you're also saying there's a big push in the nutritional community to encourage people in their 40s, 50s, 60s, 70s, and even 80s to leverage the power of creatine to stay fit, strong, and healthy. In fact, you say creatine is going mainstream. You know, I shared the story with you before. My mom, who's in her late 70s now, she's taking creatine. She works out a couple of days a week, 3 days a week. She goes to Nautilus, does the free weights because she's got osteoporosis. She wants to maintain her muscle mass, and she wants to make her bones stronger. And as you pointed out, creatine helps to do that. And then the other 3 days during the week, she'll go and she'll swim. Now, she's not trying to get big or strong or anything like that, but even at her age, creatine has benefits.
4: Oh, yeah. And what blows me away about that story, because you told me before, is that her medical doctor recommended creatine for her. And that just goes to show how much more mainstream this is. It's called Everstrong, and it supports the muscles. It supports your power, your strength, your speed. If you're an athlete, you're certainly going to love it. But even if you're not an athlete, you notice the difference. Let's go to another study, one more review study. This out of the journal Current Aging Science, December 2013. I thought this was very cool because the researchers looked at the body of research out there on creatine in seniors without exercise. They wanted to see what happens when seniors take creatine and they don't even exercise. So I'm quoting here, creatine supplementation without associated resistance training seems to enhance muscular strength, power, and endurance, increase lean body mass. For those that don't know what that is, they're talking about muscle, and improve the functional capacity of the elderly. They go on to talk about how it supports bone health as

0: well. And then they finish with this: creatine supplementation without training in the elderly could potentially delay atrophy of muscle and improve endurance and strength. So here again, we see bottom line, creatine is very, very effective. It's going to help you to feel stronger whether you exercise or not. It supports your strength and power, your brain health, and on top of that, it supports your bone health. I mean, when you think about it, this almost sounds too good to be true, right?
1: Right, yeah.
0: If you're a person that never heard about this and you're listening to us, you would think this sounds too good to be true, right?
1: Yeah.
0: But it is true. 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You're going to love the benefits you get with this EverStrong formula.
1: That's incredible. 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We'll give that number out again later in the show. But first, Dr. Levin, now listeners can only get EverStrong, this clinically tested creatine blend, from Purity Products, right?
0: Oh, absolutely. Yeah.
1: I know it combines the creatine with the vitamin D, the coffee berry, the fruit XB boron. And for those who don't know, talk about how these work so well together. There's a synergy, and it's also a great value, too. I know we have a free bottle today, but if you wanted to buy all of these things separately, it would cost a small fortune, wouldn't it?
0: Oh, absolutely. I mean, if you went out and bought the CreaPure creatine, that's the purest, finest creatine from Europe, if you bought that, and then you went out and bought a separate antioxidant formula and a separate joint formula and the vitamin D, and it's going to cost you $80, $90, $100 a month. 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You're not spending $45, $50, because today it's free. Your job is to be one of the first 1,000 callers and take it seriously. This stuff flies out the door on the big radio stations. 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You get your B12 Energy Melts and your EverStrong. You just pay $6.95 for shipping. We want to get it right out to you. We want you to try this out. We want you to be the judge for yourself. Don't take my word for it. Try it. Look in the mirror. Go to the gym. Lift some weights. Play. Do whatever you do. See if you don't feel better.
1: All right, let's talk about how you take this. You have these easy-to-swallow tablets, which are super easy to swallow. It also comes in a very refreshing cherry berry powder. So how do you like to take it? And can people just choose the tablets or the powder when they call in for the free bottle today?
0: Yeah, you can choose tablets or powder. I personally use both, you know, on my workout days or days I'm making a protein shake. On days I'm juicing, let's face it, juicing is becoming very big these days. So if you're doing something like that, the cherry berry powder is fantastic. You just take a scoop, dump it right into your juice, dump it into your protein shake, and that's a great way to take it. But if you don't do that stuff, I mean, the tablets are super convenient. They're small, they're coated, they're easy to swallow. It's wonderful stuff.
1: Now, I know you're chomping at the bit to tell us a little more about the study that Purity did on the EverStrong powder. They tested golfers, and
0: right,
1: Purity found out that not only were these golfers getting stronger and more explosive, but they were driving the golf ball, get this, 14 yards further. That's amazing.
0: I have such a big smile on my face right now. I'm remembering when the researchers came back and gave us this information. I mean, we were bouncing off the walls. This is so exciting. The researchers called this a seminal study in sports nutrition, and this is on our EverStrong formula, the product we're talking about right now, the EverStrong powder. So double-blind, placebo-controlled study, 30 golfers took the EverStrong powder for 1 month. No exercise, nothing different. Just took our EverStrong powder for 1 month. In 1 month, they were banging the golf ball 14 yards further. Not
1: wow.
0: Only that, 6% more power on the bench press, more explosive. They could lift the weight faster.
1: Hold on. Guys spend hundreds of dollars on new clubs to drive the ball further.
0: So, Trevor, you could spend $500 on a driver and pick up 5 yards, right? This is 14 yards. People shouldn't just ho-hum about this or yawn about this. This is amazing because, let's face it, this was a golf study, but more explosiveness, more speed, more power. This should help all sports. So if you're a tennis player, if you're a jogger, if you're any kind of an athlete, this has ramifications across the board. But again, these golfers, 1 month on this EverStrong powder we're talking about today, banging the golf ball 14 yards further. Can you imagine? You get your bottle of EverStrong, you don't tell your buddies, take it for a month, and you go out and you're banging the ball 14 yards past them. They don't know what hit them.
1: Wow. All right, we just got a few minutes left here. I want you to recap this amazing story today about creatine, what you like to call the molecule of strength. Who needs it? And what about this double free bottle offer today with the EverStrong plus the B12 Energy Melts?
0: You know what? My one concern with this show is that literally it sounds too good to be true, right?
1: Right.
0: Like when I tell folks about EverStrong,
1: right,
0: I'm afraid they're going to think I'm making this up. It's not possible, right? You know, I know how you feel because 6, 7, 8 years ago when I started to read about creatine, I almost couldn't believe it. I said to myself, if it's really this good with an excellent safety profile, how come everybody's not using it? But I started to use it and I noticed some incredible benefits. It's just phenomenal. And it's as simple as this. You're going to get on the EverStrong, you're going to try it, you're going to get stronger, you're going to get more powerful. You can look in the mirror and see the difference. There's hundreds and hundreds of human studies backing this up. These aren't studies with a hamster in a lab somewhere. We're talking human studies. I call this stuff muscle fertilizer. It's that great. And of course, we didn't just add the CreaPure creatine. We've discussed that. We added the Fruit XB. Remember that? Joint health. We added the coffee berry extract, that phenomenal antioxidant that's more potent than blueberries and strawberries for powerful antioxidant protection. I added the vitamin D because it's so important across the board, great for bone health, but also for seniors, vitamin D so important for muscles, especially as we get older, for strength and coordination. So this is a very comprehensive formula. Again, this would easily cost you $80, $90, $100 to replicate on your own, but today it's free. And not only that, let's not forget about the B12 energy melt, because we're talking about energy here today. And when you think energy, you think B12. B12 is critical for making red blood cells to carry oxygen to the tissues. The biotin in there is great for the hair, skin, and nails. So just make sure you're one of the first 1,000 callers. That's the only catch on this whole show. 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Be one of the first 1,000 callers. 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You're just paying for the shipping. 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It never happens. 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
5: 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I am your host, Steve Summers. Before we jump in today, let me take a step back because I remember this conversation like it was yesterday. I was talking to Dr. Neil Levin just a few years ago, and I asked him, I said, Dr. Levin, if you were stuck on a desert island, what key nutrients would you take? Because, you know, it's confusing for us. There are so many vitamins out there. What is the most important one? If you're like me, I don't want to take 10 to 20 pills a day. I just don't. So anyway, Dr. Levin said, Steve, we're working on this. A few years went by, and folks, here we are today. And on the show to talk with us about that, Dr. Neil Levin is here. He's a chiropractor, nutritionist, and high-level advisor to Purity Products. Dr. Levin, I remember that conversation. I do. Welcome back to the show.
6: You know, that's funny. I remember that conversation as well, and you weren't the only one who had asked me that. I've had so many patients over the years ask me just about that. Doc, you know, if you were stuck on a desert island and you could only have one thing, what would it be? Or, Doc, I don't want to take... I'm giving them five or six formulas. Doc, I just want one thing. And this super pill is the answer to that question. I brought that question back to Purity Products and I said, look, this is getting unruly. I mean, I'm giving my patients a multi. I'm giving them fish oil and krill oil. If they're over 45, they need the CoQ10. Mm-hmm. All the multis are underpowered in terms of vitamin D. So I'm giving them vitamin D. The B12s and all these multis are wrong. Folks over 50, 60 can't absorb it. I'm giving them a B12.
5: Right.
6: And it was getting, they're walking out of here with a bag of pills and they're rolling their eyes at me. So I said to Purity, I'm like, guys, we got to come up with one super formula is what I called it. And they came back. It took them about a year to do it.
5: Wow.
6: And they came back with the super pill. And this is the answer. When I have somebody that says, I just want one thing.
5: Right.
6: This is what I give them, Steve, because this is the multivitamin. I'm talking about a world-class multivitamin. So, this is your krill oil. It's your fish oil. It's your CoQ10. This has got as much lutein, Steve, as an eye formula, a full 10 milligrams of a very high-end lutein. It's got the astaxanthin for the eyes. Wow. Steve, there's 2,000 international units of vitamin D. This has got the right B12 for folks in their 50s, 60s, 70s to give them that energy that they want. This is the answer. If you're only going to take one thing, hands down, the super pill is it.
5: Well, I remember the conversation very well. And to be fair, it had to have been one of those ding light bulb moments, right? I mean, this is actually huge because there is no other multivitamin on the market, at least I know of, that does this.
6: Yeah. There is none. And, you know, it's like, what do you need to take? Let's check the boxes. What do people have to take? You have to take an omega-3, whether it's fish oil or krill oil.
5: Check.
6: I like both because that's just critical for brain health and heart health, visual health. It makes your skin look great. It makes all the cells of the body work effectively. According to a recent study, 98% of us are low in omega-3s, you must take an omega-3. That's right. In here. You have to take vitamin D. Where, if you're above Atlanta, let's say, you have to take vitamin D because for the whole winter, you're not making any. And then if you slather on the sunscreen in the summer, you're still not making any. And vitamin D is critical for everything. It signals to a tenth of the human genome. It's important for muscle health, eye health, immune health, brain health, happy mood. You want to feel good? It's your vitamin D. You got to get that in there. The average Multi-Steve is going to give you 400 international units. That's a joke. The Super Pill has a full 2,000 international units
5: of
6: vitamin D.
5: That's huge.
6: A meaningful dose.
5: Yeah.
6: And the list goes on and on. It's 100 milligrams of CoQ10. It's the right B12. So what I hear from my patients, that let's say they come in on a Monday and they're, you know, have some neck pain or back pain. I want to see them again later in the week. They come in and they're like, wow, doc, this makes a difference. This isn't like a regular multi where you take it and you hope it's going to work.
5: Right.
6: This is like, wow, I feel better. Once people start on the super pill, this is just something they get over and over and over.
5: Well, the way I view this, this is kind of a next generation new frontier of supplementation. It's where one simple pill that you have in your elite multi that you're talking about, an elite omega-3, you said, with krill oil and fish oil, and then you augment that with the cellular energizers like coenzyme Q10, talked about astaxanthin and lutein for the eyes and skin, and even ginkgo, which I don't think you mentioned, for brain health. Now, that is a great idea right there, because we get a little bit older, things slow down. Ginkgo is great for brain health. I mean, does this all surprise you that it's never been done before?
6: You know, I've always been surprised that it hasn't been done before, but, you know, I don't get involved in the intrinsics, but when I talk to Jan over there at Purity, Jason over there, you know, this took them over a year to put together, because to get everything stabilized, because with the fish oil and the krill oil and then the multi, to make everything work just right wasn't easy. But then the benefits are so great. Let's go to this recent study. This is a recent large randomized study. This is on multivitamins.
5: This would be interesting. Right here.
6: The multivitamin they used isn't half the multi we're talking about right now. So this is a randomized, double-blind, placebo-controlled study performed by researchers, Steve, from Wake Forest University School of Medicine in collaboration with Brigham and Women's Hospital in Boston. That's an affiliate of Harvard. So very high-end study, 2,262 older men and women, average age 72. This was published in September 2022, so very recent.
5: Yeah.
6: What the researchers found was nothing less than shocking. They did this study over 3 years. They gave them cognitive tests at baseline. So that's thinking tests. How is this person thinking? Okay. Everybody was normal cognitively when the test began.
5: Mm-hmm.
6: Now, 3 years later, they redid the cognitive test. Some were on placebo, of course. Some were on the multi. The multivitamin slowed cognitive decline, Steve, by 60%.
5: No way.
6: You would have thought this would have been trumpeted from the hilltops, but you know what? The media, they love to come out and pan vitamins. So when God forbid a study comes out that doesn't show the vitamin did an amazing job, that's big headlines. Yeah. But this,
5: 60.
6: This is major, and it's from Harvard. It's from Wake Forest, Brigham Young Hospital. It cut down cognitive decline by 60%. So that's just outstanding.
5: That's
6: Let me tell you something. The multi we're talking about here, the super pill, is order of magnitudes better. You know, just the nutrients are better. So you asked me about ginkgo before.
5: Yes.
6: So when you combine a multi with ginkgo biloba, which has wonderful support for the brain, along with krill oil and fish oil, incredible support for the brain, B vitamins, so important for the brain, and then you add our elite lutein, which has tons of brain benefits, along with skin benefits, and eye benefits, this becomes just an outstanding brain formula on top of it being great for the heart and energy. The first thing people are going to notice is energy, but this is going to work. This is protecting your brain. We all want to age gracefully. The Super Pill is going to help you do just that.
7: You mentioned something a while ago, why it took a year to develop this. Purity Products has been around for 25 plus years now, so they don't do anything halfway. I mean, no. You put the components together, you want to make sure that it works. And when it does, you want to tell people about it, just like the Super Pill. It can deliver a multiple mode of action that goes way beyond just a basic multivitamin. And it boils down to what you like to call a difference maker in nutritional technologies. If you can, explain the savings here and why this is so advanced. Because I know savings is so important for so many people out there.
6: Wow, that is like such a great point. Because, you know, people used to complain about the sheer amount of stuff I would give them, right? Mm-hmm. Then they're also rolling their eyes at my receptionist when she gives them the number for the cost of it. Because if you're talking about, if you go out and buy a very top quality multivitamin, and then you're going to get some krill oil and some fish oil, and you're going to get CoQ10, and the top selling CoQ10 brand is 100 milligrams. We have 100 milligrams right here. Mm-hmm. You're going to get an eye formula with 10 milligrams of a very good lutein. I can't see doing it for less than, and you're going to get a vitamin D formula and maybe a high-end B12.
7: Yeah.
6: I don't see you doing it for less than $200. And, you know, the fact that since you're bringing up money, the fact that Purity is letting folks try a full 1 month supply of this for $9.95, I mean, that is really, you know why they do it, Steve?
7: Why?
6: Because they want people to try it. They know this is a superior product. They're not out to lose money, Purity Products. But in essence, when you get this, they're pretty much losing money, because I think the first 1,000 calls even getting free shipping. You'll know that better than me. But I mean, between the shipping and the cost of the vitamin, they're out big money when someone gets one of these. But they know once people say, see, wow, this is really a lot better than what I was taking, they're going to want to continue.
7: You know, I think this is a good time to clarify how Purity can claim things like better joint comfort in just 7 days with a Purity Super Pill. Because, hey, let's be honest here. I mean, you can't get this benefit from a regular multi out there. It just doesn't exist. Characterize why adding the omega-3s to Purity Super Pill really leverages the science of these omega-3s from krill to reduce joint pain from exercise and activity in just 7 days.
6: This is a great study. This is double-blind, placebo-controlled out of the Journal of the American College of Nutrition. And Steve, this was done on only 300 milligrams of krill oil. It was a high-end krill oil, but it's 300 milligrams. Mm-hmm. We use 500 milligrams of krill oil, and we use something called phospho-boost krill oil. So what have they done here? They've taken out more of the sea salts, mm-hmm. and by doing that, they concentrate up the omega-3s and the phospholipids. And so this is a really, really good krill oil. So you're going to get this benefit and then some. So in this study, in just 7 days, the folks that had knee discomfort, and I think these folks, if I remember correctly, were in their 50s. In just 7 days, Steve, they were 28% more comfortable.
7: Wow.
6: And they didn't do anything different. They weren't exercising or using PT or taking NSAIDs. They added krill oil.
7: Right.
6: In 30 days, they were 38% more comfortable. Now, researchers didn't stop there. They checked their joint flexibility, their joint functionality, all improved. On top of that, they measured something called C-reactive protein, which is a marker of inflammation, and we want to see that go down. And in this study, the folks on krill oil, C-reactive protein moved nicely in the right direction, showing that not only were people more comfortable, more functional, but their blood levels of this substance, C-reactive protein, were improved. So all around, tremendous benefit. This happened in 7 days. So I can say unequivocally that if you have joint discomfort, especially knee joint discomfort, because mm-hmm. that's what this study was on, this krill oil seems to work just wonderful for making people more comfortable. So if you get this Purity Super Pill and you have the common aches and pains that come along with aging or overuse or being a weekend warrior, once you start to use this for about 7 days, you should feel more comfortable.
7: Well, this is a win-win, because if you take something and it's going to make you feel better, going to make your joints feel better, you're going to want to exercise and have more activity on top of that.
6: So that's universal. Yeah. When I'm a chiropractor, so I see that all the time. They come in here, they're complaining, I can't exercise, I can't play golf, I can't play tennis, hiking's not comfortable anymore, I can't play with the grandkids, everything hurts. I'm going up and down the stairs, you know, whatever it is. And I start adjusting them. And once they feel better, they get back to doing the things they want to do. So yes, any therapy, any intervention that's going to help folks feel more comfortable tends to make them happier. And when you're happier and you're more comfortable, what do? You want to get back to your life, whether it's tennis or golf or hiking or playing with the grandkids or shopping or just doing more things. And we want all our customers to get out there and enjoy their lives.
7: And I think, Dr. Levin, this is a perfect time to remind our listeners about the great news here in this special offer. 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I'll give out that number here in just a couple of minutes. Let's bring Dr. Neil Levin back online here with us. And as you're talking, I'm sitting here hearing this cash register going off. If I was to go out and swallow all 15 to 20 vitamin pills a day with somewhere between $200 and $300 a month, you've gone through this whole litany of things. But one of the things that you haven't mentioned just yet, you've checked off literally all of the boxes here, but you insisted that Purity include 100 milligrams of coenzyme Q10 in this formula. Now, that's for energy, right?
6: Yeah. Now, if you go to the average, I don't know, big box store, club store, the best-selling CoQ10 has 100 milligrams of CoQ10. That's a good amount of CoQ10. Mm-hmm. So we have 100 milligrams of CoQ10. Now, why is CoQ10 important anyway? Think of CoQ10 as like your battery charger.
7: Okay.
6: When you eat some food, whether it's fat, carbohydrates, protein, the body takes those, it absorbs them, it brings them to the cells. Once in the cells, it gets into the mitochondria, and those are your little blast furnaces. That's where you turn food into cellular energy. Well, one of the linchpins to turn food into cellular energy is CoQ10. Mm-hmm. You need lots of CoQ10 to effectively make your food into cellular energy. Now, when you were 20, Steve, you made oodles of CoQ10. By the time you're 70, that number is cut in half. So when you look at a 70-year-old, they're not really moving like a 20-year-old, right? So but the question becomes, can you, by orally ingesting CoQ10 in supplement form, bump your levels back up? And the answer is yes. But CoQ10, it's absorbable, but when you take it with krill oil, it goes up. It's much better absorbable. So maybe 4 or 5 times better absorbed.
7: Nice.
6: And that's what we have it. We have in this krill oil, fish oil matrix. Now, one other point in CoQ10, for those out there listening that take a statin drug, and you know, a ton of folks over 50 are on statins. They're one of the best-selling drugs out there, and we're not going to pass judgment on statins here, But the point is, if you're using a statin to lower your cholesterol because your doctor told you to, one of the side effects of statins is myalgias, is muscle pain, is discomfort. I see this all the time as a chiropractor. Mm-hmm. Folks come in and they tell me about that. It's widely held belief is that one of the reasons people get these myalgias, these muscle aches and pains from statins, is because it lowers your CoQ10 even more. So if you're taking CoQ10, if you're taking a statin, it's going to lower your CoQ10. So if you're on statins, you absolutely want a multi that has CoQ10. You want to get that CoQ10 in there. The point is, isn't it nice to know when you're taking the super pill, this also becomes your CoQ10 formula in a very absorbable omega-3 matrix.
7: Exactly. And I'm so glad you addressed that because the energy factor in this is so vitally important. If you just join us, we're talking to Dr. Neil Levin with Purity Products. You know, one of the many ingredients in here that is a clinically validated nutrient is called lutein. Now, I know you mentioned that a little bit earlier. It's plant-based superfood from marigold flowers. It's really the centerpiece of basically every single eye or vision formula out there on the market. And you guys actually use 10 full milligrams in this formula. It helps with sharper vision, helps with macular health, glare reduction. I thought that was a little surprising, which is great when you drive at night. I mean, this is great for brain function too. So, I mean, when you consider how much is in the Purity Super Pill multivitamin, Dr. Levin, Purity Super Pill, I would say, 40 times more here? Is that right? That's a big deal.
6: It's funny that you say that because I was just looking at the supplement facts panel on the leading multi just now when you started asking me this question, mm-hmm. and they have 0.25 milligram.
7: Wow.
6: We have 10 milligrams. 10. So, yes, that's 40 times. That's the difference.
7: Huge.
6: So we have 40 times more lutein, and it's a very special lutein. It's called LuteMax 2020. Lots and lots of studies. Yes, it comes from marigold flowers. Mm-hmm. Yes, it's clinically tested. It's a top lutein in terms of research, and the research is plain. The benefits are for vision are amazing. So LuteMax 2020 improves contrast sensitivity. It improves glare threshold. So if you're driving at night and you know that glare that they can hit you in the eyes, that bothersome glare,
7: oh, yeah.
6: This protects the eyes. It protects the eyes from blue light. Blue light is a very big problem. Like if you're looking at your computer, like I am right now, mm-hmm. it's shining blue light in your eyes. Your cell phone, when you're outside, you get a lot of blue. You've heard of blue blockers.
7: Yes.
6: Those sunglasses, one of the things they do is block blue light. Too much blue light puts the kibosh on your sleep. So you're watching some TV or you're playing on your computer or your worst case scenario, you're bringing your cell phone to bed with you and looking at that, that's going to trash your melatonin and make it hard to sleep.
7: Yep.
6: Well, if you have enough lutein, it's almost like an internal blue blocker. It's protecting you from blue light. So, I mean, and it also boosts something called BDNF, that's brain-derived neurotrophic factor. What is that?
7: That's memory, right?
6: That's actually the factor that helps your brain neurons grow and make new synapses. And so,
7: nice. Yeah,
6: I mean, lutein, great for the eyes, great for the brain, amazing skin benefits. You take lutein and it helps makes your skin look beautiful. So, yeah, this formula is just amazing. 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You get your eye formula. 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They're soft gels, so they slide right down, easy to swallow. 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So that is, you know, this is one of those things you hear a lot of advertising these days,
7: right.
6: Steve. You really
7: do.
6: I guess I'm being an advertiser right now, but I'm really a doctor that's just talking to you like I would talk to any of the patients that came in here. 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
7: 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Dr. Neil Levin, let's have some fun here. 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
7: All right, considering what we know about Purity Super Pill here, do you have any testimonials that you can share?
6: Oh yeah, I did pull four, just the first few I saw here. This guy's got a fun name, Bebop from Lehigh Valley, Pennsylvania. 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He says, best multi. I'm so happy switching to the Purity Super Pill.
7: Wow.
6: Good mix of vitamins, krill and fish oil and CoQ10. Easy to take. I feel better after just a couple of weeks.
7: Give me another one.
6: One nickname, April from Mesa, Arizona. She says, amazing. I'm 65 years old. I feel like I'm in my 30s. People say I look like I'm in my 40s. The Super Pill makes me feel amazing. I love all the Purity products.
7: All right, one more.
6: Here. Sean T. He says, so much in one pill, excellent quality. It's easier to take just one pill instead of several, definitely a plus. I don't have time to count out pills every day, every week. Take one of these and you're good to go. I could tell an immediate difference while on this product. More energy, less health issues, highly recommend. I have a few more here, but we can leave it there because I can tell you firsthand, my patients love this product. This is vitamin taking made easy. If you hate having all those bottles, if you hate taking 15 or 20 pills, this is your omega-3, your multivitamin, your vitamin D, your CoQ10, your I formula, your D formula, your B12 formula, all rolled into one. Amazing value, easy to take, very, very high end. So yeah, this is one of those, once people start on this, they want to continue. This is a great nutrient. And again, for $9.95, absolutely give this a try.
7: Dr. Neil Levin, we've run out of time. I better go and give out that number.
6: Time always flies by, Steve. Thanks for having me.
7: All right, I've got some great news. 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
9: Hello and welcome to the show. I'm your host, Pat Campbell. We've got a fascinating program for you today. Our guest today says that there is a youth molecule in the human body, and he says this molecule of youth happens to be concentrated in our skin, hair, eyes, and joints. He says this substance not only dramatically influences our appearance, in other words, how young or how healthy we look, but more importantly, our physical strength, our flexibility, and mobility. This is our ability to do things, lift things, get around, be physical. Today we're going to learn more about this once mysterious substance and how new breakthroughs are allowing us to get it back and keep it as we get older. All right, Bill Sardi is here. Bill is an author. He's traveled around the world in search of information about hyaluronic acid, or HA as it's sometimes referred to. He's back from his recent trip to a small village in Japan, where people maintain high levels of HA and are famous for their ability to defy the aging process. Bill, welcome to the program.
10: Great to be with you, Pat. And all your statements to introduce the show today are certainly not overstatements. After years of people using oral hyaluronic acid supplements, well, of course, we're going to give your audience a report today, an update, and an improvement, how things are going, as thousands of people have discovered how this supports in particular their joints, but also their skin and their eyes and, of course, their hair and so on. These are the areas where the body actually is highly concentrated in HA. But I want to tell all your listeners to please stay tuned, because there's going to be an offer today from Purity Products, no strings attached. This is an offer from a reputable company that's been in business for years.
11: Just for $5, there's no strings attached. You get to try a bottle of this wonderful new product and make your life simple, make your supplement regimen simple, and save a little money along the way.
9: Now, you say there's a youth molecule in the human body and that it holds the key to the visible signs of aging. Now, you've written about this. You've traveled to Japan to do the research. So tell me about it. What exactly is this molecule you're talking about?
10: Pat, it's amazing that most people don't know this word, hyaluronic acid. And, of course, it's made. It's all over our body. It's in our skin. It's an all-natural molecule. We can get it orally, replace it in our body. But more so, we've learned that the little bit that we can get as a dietary supplement can trigger your body to make more. And of course, why do we need more? Well, when we're young, we're loaded with this stuff. When we're babies, we have what we call baby fat. It's really baby HA. It makes, as babies fall down and get cuts and scrapes, you notice they never really get any lifelong scars from that because they have lots of HA on board, hyaluronic acid. And to make this easy to understand for the audience, I think we can all appreciate that women have smoother skin and thicker hair and so on. All of that is because estrogen sends a signal to make more HA, and that's why the girls have more limber, flexible joints. They can get in a kind of a lotus posture kind of that men can't get into. They certainly have all of those advantages, and it's because the estrogen sends a signal to make more HA. Now, women have more HA to lose than men do, and you see the skin shriveling up, the joints and so on, as women age. But there's a way to get it back, and of course, Purity Products for years now has been talking about HA, and they have a new formula just for the joints, HA joint formula, and it's so important today because I think everyone's confused. An article in the New York Times says consumers are confused what to do to support their joints, so people are looking for alternatives. We need cushioning in between the joints, the bones in our joints. When a doctor looks at an x-ray, all he's doing is measuring the space between the two bones there in the knee. So it's about a quarter of an inch space. Without that cushioning, you've got bone rubbing on bone. That's what HA is. It's the jello or the cushioning agent in between our bones. We lose it either due to wear and tear or age, and so we start getting problems. The more that we find pain relief, the more pain relievers we use, the more we're going to use these joints, and then we're going to wear out more bone. And they've noticed this. People who chronically use pain relievers are going to have more bone wear. So what you need is the actual cushioning back there to lubricate the joint, and that's what HA does. That's what HA is. The doctors call it synovial fluid. They actually inject this into joints. Orthopedists do. Dermatologists inject it into the skin. Eye doctors use it as a lubricant during eye surgery. So it's nothing foreign to modern medicine, but it may be new to you as a listener there, and you have never heard about HA before. Well, you need to learn about it. It's a wonderful molecule. It's all natural, and you can get it as a dietary supplement. Purity Products was the first to introduce it. Now, it's a great big long molecule, Pat, that's 6 million Daltons in molecular weight. Think of 6 million paper clips put together. It's big. You can't absorb it, and Purity found a way to knock it down so that it's only about 1,500 to 3,000. That means that you can absorb this orally. We actually proved that in studies conducted at a laboratory right there in Florida, and we're going to tell you more about that, but we proved that it's orally absorbed. Most doctors are told that oral HA cannot be absorbed. That's true if it's the regular HA. It's got to be knocked down in molecular weight. And more important, it needs some other antioxidants to be added with it. We're going to talk about one here in just a moment. But Purity Products is introducing this all-new joint formula for people that are searching for alternatives for their joint health. And, of course, this isn't a drug. It's a dietary supplement meant to, of course, support healthy joint health as we think of it.
9: If you're just tuning in, we're talking with Bill Sardi about hyaluronic acid, or HA. Now, Bill, you said recently that the HA revolution is underway. More and more people are using it. Tell us why HA is such a breakthrough, and what exactly can it do for people?
10: I think the brick and the mortar analogy is probably the best for everybody to understand it. There are bricks in our body, the cells. There's mortar in between, and the mortar is the collagen. Now, within the collagen, not the collagen itself, vitamin C makes collagen, but within that collagen, there's a moisturizing agent that looks like Jell-O. Now, everyone knows you put some Jell-O in the refrigerator and the water separates out after a time. And that's what's happening in our body. We're losing the water-holding molecule, HA. The body is 72% water. And as we lose this, the connective tissue that connects all of our cells, that connects all of everything that we have, begins to lose its water. It separates out, and then we begin to lose the substance, the scaffolding, the support structure that holds our body together. And, of course, we begin to wrinkle. We shrivel up. We lose an inch in our height. We see the brain shrivels up in the eye and so on. All of these things occur with age. And, you know, Ponce de Leon was looking for a youth molecule, and he wanted to find it in, of course, the fountain of youth, the water. He was looking for a water fountain. The body needs water, but it has to hold it. And, of course, I want everyone to think of having something like a Jell-O type of a water balloon filled with Jell-O or one filled with water. Which one do you want? You want the one filled with Jell-O because it's still firm but soft and cushiony. And that's the way our bodies are when we're young babies. Or even a pregnant woman is loaded with this, which is an example of the how the HA is made more so at certain times of our life. But as age goes on, we're going to lose it. We're going to see the wrinkles, the thinning hair. We're going to see our joints lose their flexibility. We're just telling people that after thousands of people have tried this, if you're taking glucosamine supplements, it took 13 years for doctors to adopt glucosamine sulfate. It's a regular dietary supplement now in drugstores, health food stores. People ask me, well, why hasn't my doctor told me about hyaluronic acid? Well, it took 13 years for glucosamine. It'll be on the front page of Time magazine. It's just going to take time. And it'll get there because patients are going to take this to their doctors and point it out as they did glucosamine. The revolution starts with patients and people that have issues and want to have healthy joints and skin and hair and eyes and want to see some of these useful levels of HA restored in their body.
9: Now, Bill, you've written a great deal about the role of hyaluronic acid in the body's connective tissues. How does HA work in the joints and the connective tissues?
10: It's a natural cushioning agent. And, Pat, we're talking to you about between the bones. It also surrounds the nerves. There's a sciatic nerve. There's an ulnar nerve. There's a carpal tunnel nerve. All of these are going to need the special cushioning that HA can give them. There are people that tell us this stuff works. Here's Ernie writing to me, who actually teaches and plays golf in Dover, Delaware. He found this Purity joint formula, and we're telling you it worked miracles for him. Why? Because Purity has not only taken the HA, but they've taken a brand new substance called Hydrox that's taken from olives. Now, Pat, you notice you can put a bowl of olives on your table and a year later come back, and except for a little bit of shrinkage due to just a loss of moisture, they're very stable. They're still there. They didn't shrivel up and waste away due to fungal contamination. So there's something very strong in olives. We've known it for a long time. Dr. Roberto Crea, an Italian researcher who's now here in this country, doing some research on hydroxytyrosol extracted from olives and found out that it does some of the same things that the molecules do that trigger, like estrogen does, the production of HA. So we began to think, why don't we combine this wonderful, strong antioxidant from olives into Purity's new HA joint formula? You know, we're getting results like we've never seen before. This is why Bill writes to us this year saying, I'm taking HA for my knees. It's done wonders for my joints. So we get these letters from people. They're unsolicited. You see, this is the kind of thing we hear. And, of course, they're astounded with this. They just can't believe it. Here's someone writing to me. This is Dr. Cal Lee saying, he looks like a man that's 30 years younger, and he says people can't even believe his level of fitness and youthful appearance. And he says, I tell you to tell him, it's just the HA formula. And, of course, he sent us pictures on the Internet how fit he looks for his age. And you're going to look a little younger because when you were young, you had a lot of this. Now, this stuff works fairly quick, much faster than glucosamine, and it's all safe, all natural. It's Purity's HA joint formula. 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They just, out of desperation, knowing nothing else worked, thought they'd take a risk. Well, there is no risk today. Purity Products wants you to get this new HA joint formula risk-free, and you can get a bottle of this new wonderful HA joint formula. Why would somebody do that? Because they know people who try this say, hey, it really worked for me. 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
9: 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I want to give out this special $5 trial offer here. 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
12: Now, Bill, you visited this village in Japan, Yuzuri Hari, or as they call it, the Village of Long Life. Now, I understand that the people had unusually high HA levels in this village. What did you find when you met the people? Is it genetic? Is it dietary? What did you see?
10: Well, I went there again for the second time with translators, photographers, and it was easy to understand without studies, without

0: driving their motorcycle down to the vegetable market. We don't have it. We followed him to his home where he was up on a 30-foot ladder trimming a tree. He works in the fields about 4 to 6 hours a day. And he introduced us to his neighbor, who was 90 years old without a wrinkle on his face. Neither of them use reading glasses. And, of course, he works about 6 to 8 hours out in the fields every day. This was remarkable. I almost felt, Pat, I was in some sort of a place where the dinosaurs are still living or something. It was so remarkable. These people just exhibit a youthfulness, a flexibility in their joints, certainly a healthfulness that we just don't see everywhere else. In fact, it was so remarkable that the Emperor of Japan actually has visited this village. Pictures were taken there. You could see them all over the village there as they had posted them. So this had stood out, and of course, Connie Chung, ABC News 2020, had gone to visit there in the year 2000. This was originally on television. You could see the actual pictures for yourself. But the HA revolution has come here, Pat. And of course, we've had 3 years of use of HA. But we could lose people in the science. So they want to know, what's real? Is this for real? Well, it's real for Tom, who writes to us, a pharmacist now from Santa Cruz, California. 70 years of age, participating in the Hawaii Ironman contest in Kona, Hawaii, this past year, 70 years old, he said this new HA formula for the joints did a great job. Now, certainly a pharmacist would know. Here's John writing to me and saying, you know, at age 55, boy, when I tried HA, I'm now back to playing full court basketball with the 20-year-olds. And I've even begun to jog again. These are the kinds of reports that we hear.
1: Let me ask you a question here. You mentioned glucosamine, and there's another one out there that's pretty popular, MSM. How does this HA stack up against those other ones? The other ones, you have to take them for a while before you even see any results.
0: You do. And most of these are very positive dietary supplements. They certainly have lots of benefits. Glucosamine takes quite a while to kick in. MSM is a wonderful sulfur compound. And again, it's an anti-inflammatory, as are many things like fish oil. So these are all wonderful, but they're not dealing with the origin of the problem. The origin of the problem is the loss of cushioning in the joint. And if we can just replace this, if we can find a way to get that cushioning back, that's what we call youthfulness. That's what we had when we were young. Here's David writing to me from New York, 25 years, looking for something that would help support his lower back. And, of course, he said, I can't believe it now. He says, I can't thank you enough for this product. People have tried all the alternatives. They've searched everywhere else, Pat, and they haven't heard of hyaluronic acid.
1: Now, the reorder rates on HA sort of tell me that things are phenomenal. The product works. The study shows how. But what are the customers saying? What are they telling you, candidly? What are they saying to Bill Sardi?
0: If the horses come back to the trough, there must be good water there. It's amazing to me how people say, just keep sending this. It's wonderful. It changed my life. Here's Lorraine saying, I can't believe it, but I'm able to run. I love it. Run 5 miles a day. My skin, nails are great. Telling everybody about it. These are online. You can go see some of these comments. Purity Products has it online where people just log in and tell you. These aren't edited in any way. Here's Brent writing, says, no one at Purity Products made an outlandish claim about HA joint formula, but 3 days after I started taking it, I noticed the difference. This stuff really worked. It's your own personal discovery. That's why Purity Products wants you to have this bottle. 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You call that number. They're going to send you a bottle, a full month supply, and you can do it without any risk. You just kick in a few bucks, and you're going to experience this for yourself. Like the people who've written in and said all these wonderful things. Here's Harold, 85th year, he says, I'm in. He says, I'm doing very well on HA. Thank you very much. Here's Jasmine saying, my face looks moist and youthful, and I'm getting people asking me about it. What am I taking? Of course you will.
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2: 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Purity Products wants you to get this new HA joint formula risk-free, and you're going to get this new HA joint formula with this new hydrox molecule from the olives, the stabilizing antioxidant, along with the HA. It works wonders. I don't know how I can convince your audience of this, Pat, but to read these wonderful letters, tell them that this works. It worked for my dog. It's worked for my mother-in-law. It worked for my brother. These are real stories from real people who tell us that it worked for them. And I know people want to know there's good science behind it. I went all over the world. I went to Japan. I called researchers in laboratories all over the world to write a whole book, get hundreds of references before we began to realize even that HA was safe to use, effective. It's really a wonderful dietary supplement. You haven't heard about it yet, but you will. It'll be on the front page of Time magazine in due time. In the meantime, what about you? 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
1: Bill, let's talk about some of the visible signs of aging and how this HA formula from Purity Products addresses these signs.
2: Well, certainly when we look in the mirror, when we see, well, let's say we're twin brothers, if we're looking, one of us ages faster than the other, how do we know that? And we're looking at our hair, we're looking at our skin, how smooth it is. You're losing HA. That's what your body's telling you. How do you get it back? Just think, there is a way. And Purity Products, taking all the risk out, all of the issues about you coming up with the dollars and everything, they just want you to try it because we're talking about replacing an all-natural molecule in your body. You can take this. Thousands have. And so they've pioneered the way. You need to be added to the list. If you're taking glucosamine, well, try HA. And you're going to find the kind of results that we're talking about here on the air. And you can do it without any risk. All you're going to do is help Purity Products with a little bit of the cost. And you are going to get a bottle of this new HA joint formula with this new hydrox molecule as well into it to help trigger your body to make more HA. Losing HA and aging are equivalent to the same thing. How do you get it back? How do you get this wonderful youth molecule? There certainly is one. Ponce de Leon was right. the fountain of youth. The body is 72% water, but it needs to be held into a cushioning gel. No, this isn't going to cause water retention. No, it doesn't increase any kind of problems like that. It's all natural. You had a lot more of it when you were young. You just need to get a little bit of it back. I know the more, Pat, that I say good about this, people find it unbelievable.
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13: Hi there, and welcome to Healthline by the fine folks at Purity Products. One of my favorite guests is on the line. We've got Chris Killam, also known as the Medicine Hunter, standing by now. CNN calls Chris the Indiana Jones of natural medicine because he's constantly scouring the globe, searching for natural remedies. You may have seen Chris on the Dr. Oz show or maybe on PBS or CBS and also on Fox News where he does a health segment. He's been featured in the New York Times and also on ABC's 2020. Anyway, Chris is joining us today to discuss not one, but three of the hottest nutritional ingredients out there on the market today. Even better, he's teamed up with Purity today to give away a complimentary bottle to everyone out there in the listening audience. So do not, I repeat, do not change that dial. But first, a quick introduction. Chris Killam is an author and an educator. He's written 14 books. He's conducted research in over 30 countries. Again, he's been on with Oprah and Friends and Dr. Oz. Chris, welcome back to the show.
14: Thank you so much. It's always a pleasure to have a great conversation with you.
13: Now, most of us are super busy these days. We want to stay healthy, but quite frankly, it can be daunting, you know, with all the different supplements out there. Now, Chris, you've traveled all over the world learning about different natural remedies. So you really know which ingredients to look for. So tell me this, besides a good multivitamin and some fish oil, maybe a few other things, go into the three super hot nutrients you've been so jazzed about lately.
14: Well, I'm happy to do that. The three super nutrients, as we like to say, are a green tea extract, a turmeric extract called curcumin, and an extract from red wine called resveratrol. And apropos of what you said about my traveling around the world, I've extensively investigated these in their host countries. So I've been in the green tea plantations of China and India and worked with top researchers of this ingredient in those countries. With turmeric, I've been deeply involved with turmeric researchers in India and seen all of that. And with resveratrol, I've worked with scientists in Europe and also in California and Chile and South Africa, all of which are major red wine producing areas. So I've had the opportunity to investigate these things in the field, meet with the top scientists, and my conclusion is that green tea, curcumin from turmeric root, and resveratrol from red wine are remarkable health-enhancing agents that everybody can benefit from in a very, very substantial way.
13: Now, Chris, let's talk about these big three. And it's interesting that they're all found in our diet and all are considered superfoods. The green tea, the curcumin, the resveratrol. Why did you want to combine the three? There's always a method to your madness, if I can say it that way, because you combine these things together. You call it a real game changer.
14: Well, you know, when I look at these, there actually isn't a reason to put them all in separate products. They do go very well together. As you said, they're all food derived. So it's kind of like you can make a salad if you choose out of many vegetables. You don't just have to have a bowl of lettuce or a bowl of cucumbers. And while that's a little bit simplistic, the fact is that all of these are very, very rich in groups of protective compounds that are both antioxidant, so they actually protect our organ systems, so they maintain a healthy inflammatory status in the body. And this is really a big breakthrough. I also like the idea that people can get a concentrated supplement of green tea extract, curcumin extract, and resveratrol in one product with truly meaningful amounts of each one and not have to go out and basically buy a shopping cart full of stuff.
13: Now, let's dive into the headlines and the research, especially on this green tea, because it's absolutely amazing. I know in Asia they've been using it for thousands of years for healthy aging. But what are you seeing recently in the press? I know you told me the Nutrition Research Journal in its July 2012 issue revealed that green tea significantly increased plasma antioxidant activity and whole blood glutathione. Can you recap some of these headlines and tell me why you're such a green tea advocate?
14: Okay, what you just said about increasing plasma antioxidant activity is really critical. There are many antioxidants that people consume that don't actually wind up in the body, or they don't wind up in the body in any significant amounts. The green tea antioxidants, which we know are among the most highly beneficial antioxidants in the entire world, are very well absorbed. They improve plasma antioxidant activity. That is the blood concentration of antioxidants. So what happens is you get this great concentration of antioxidant substances, which are protective compounds floating around in the body and protecting the cells of your body, your organs, every part of your body from premature destruction due to exposure to environmental pollutants and things in the diet. With regard to the whole blood glutathione, when we take in the right antioxidants, and not all antioxidant compounds are the right antioxidants, our bodies produce more of its own super protective compound called glutathione. So you take in the green tea extract, you build the antioxidant activity in your blood, and you also cause your body to produce this enormously beneficial, very well-studied, very powerful protective substance called glutathione. So it is remarkable. This isn't something that most high antioxidant foods or supplement ingredients do, but it does happen with a concentrated, properly made green tea extract.
13: All right, let's switch gears and talk about this curcumin, which is number two on your list. And by the way, these three ingredients are all found in the new green tea combo formula. We're going to be offering a free bottle in a few minutes, but talk to me about the curcumin, which is spelled C-U-R-C-U-M-I-N. Now, most people haven't heard of it, but scientists and researchers know it's one of the most powerful superfoods on the planet. It can positively influence our DNA, maintain joint comfort, healthy inflammation, and more. Can you share some of the incredible headlines on curcumin and tell us why you use this? And we talked about this off air a few minutes ago, this patented curcumin with greater absorption.
14: Okay. Well, first of all, I think while people might not know the term curcumin, they may well know turmeric root, which is a yellow spice, and it shows up in curries, and it's part of the 5,000-year-old Indian Ayurvedic system of medicine. I've been studying turmeric and its derivative curcumin since the 1970s, and I'll say this right off the bat, that there are almost no plant materials in the world as extensively studied as this. A couple of thousand studies can be found in the scientific and medical literature. We know that curcumin is powerfully antioxidant. We know that it has a remarkable capacity to protect the liver, and the liver is our primary detoxifying organ. It greatly enhances joint health. So if people are experiencing joint discomfort due to overuse, this really helps to relieve that. And it's also what we call cardioprotective. It helps to protect the heart. It helps to maintain normal, healthy cholesterol. And one last thing that is really kind of astounding is that curcumin actually causes your body to produce what are called neuroprotective factors in the brain. So it causes your body to produce these agents in the brain that protect the actual tissue of the nerves and the brain itself. There's almost nothing else that we know of that does this. Specifically, the curcumin that you mentioned offers about 7 times the absorption of other curcumin. So when you take 250 milligrams of this stuff, you get about 7 times the activity that you would if you took, say, a comparable amount of another curcumin extract. So this, in my opinion, is one of the most life-enhancing, protective, totally beneficial substances on earth. And it has just decades of scientific and medical studies to back it up.
13: Now, Chris, I know that we talked already about the green tea and the curcumin in your new green tea formula, which Purity is giving away for free today. But first, tell me about the third nutrient on the list, the resveratrol, which is super hot right now. Share with us some of the headlines and the science behind resveratrol. I know the French love it, but why is it on your short list?
14: Well, resveratrol is one of those remarkable compounds that I just sort of shake my head at how many different things it does. It is found in grapes, in wine grapes. It also shows up in cranberries. What we know about resveratrol is that, like green tea and also like curcumin extract, it's profoundly antioxidant. But more than that, it shows significant properties. When you look at some of the things in the body that happen during aging as a result of fat accumulation in tissue and insulin sensitivity, resveratrol helps to protect against those things. It's a powerful immune regulator. And you know, our immune system is responsible for keeping us healthy. It is remarkably beneficial for the heart. And this is why it's considered one of the keys to the so-called French paradox. You know, the French drink a lot of red wine, they eat a lot of cheese, they smoke cigarettes, and they stay slim and they have good cardiovascular health, which just seems completely unfair. But resveratrol appears to be key in that. And additionally, there is a brain benefit, like there is with the curcumin, with blood flow to the brain. So when you take resveratrol, you get brain blood flow. This means you get more oxygen to the tissues of the brain. So this is on my short list for all those reasons and for about a dozen more that would just plain take too long to explain.
13: All right, again, we're talking with Chris Killam, also known as the Indiana Jones of natural medicine, sometimes called the medicine hunter as well. Chris, let's laser in on how this wonderful formula that you created in conjunction with Purity Products. I know that Purity's been in business now for, what is it, over 20 years. They've got a top rating from the Better Business Bureau, and people can get a complimentary bottle of this green tea CR today. We'll give that number out in a few minutes. But first, Chris, before we tell our listeners how they can get their very own complimentary bottle of green tea CR, tell me this. If you wanted to buy this green tea plus the patented curcumin plus the resveratrol, I mean, you'd spend close to probably at least $75 for all three bottles in the store. And yet today, Purity Products is giving away a free bottle. How are they able to do this?
14: Well, you can consider it kind of a smart bet. And what I mean by that, first of all, Purity's big, but they're also very strategic. They know that if a person who's listening will pick up the phone, call in and get their free bottle, and it really is free, as in it doesn't cost you money, if that person will try the product, take it as recommended, they're going to feel it. And when they feel it, they're going to say, gee, I want this as part of my regular daily regimen. 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
13: Chris, hold that thought. 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Okay, Chris, talk about some of the headlines just on the green tea that we didn't get to yet. I understand that dieters just love green tea because it supports healthy fat metabolism. Is that right? And what does the research say about green tea when it comes to weight management?
14: Well, this is one of the especially wonderful things about green tea. We know that green tea has thermogenic properties. That is, it has heat-generating properties in the body, so it actually causes your body to burn more calories. So when you eat a meal, you're going to burn more calories from that meal as a result of taking a good, well-made, concentrated green tea extract. In addition, it has specific fat oxidation properties. It actually burns fat. I'm not suggesting that you're going to lose 20 pounds in a week, but I am saying that this is going to help your body to metabolize fat more efficiently. Over time, taking a green tea extract can help you to have a better fat to lean muscle ratio. So from a weight control standpoint, this is very good news. Additionally, green tea helps to stabilize blood glucose or blood sugar. And unstable blood sugar is one of the contributing factors to increased weight. So by stabilizing blood sugar, you have an effect on weight control and weight management. So it's really quite remarkable stuff. You need enough of it. We've got enough of it in Green Tea CR. It has to be the right extract. We've got the right extract. But the science is there for healthy weight management.
13: All right. Now, Chris, you say that with Purity's formula, it provides you with about 3 cups worth of green tea in each 2-capsule serving. So you get all of the green tea's concentrated benefits for energy, for heart health, for alertness in just 2 caps. Plus, you get the curcumin and the resveratrol, too. So it's easy. You call it your daily shortcut to better health. Explain this idea of a healthy shortcut and explain some of the top benefits as well.
14: Well, I mean, you could, for example, drink 3 cups of good concentrated green tea each day, eat at least 1 really rich curry made with a lot of turmeric root, and drink a couple of glasses of red wine. You could do that every day. Most people will not do that every day, but they still might want the benefits of three of the biggest superstar protective health-enhancing nutrients on the entire planet. So when I call this a daily shortcut, I'm simply saying that you can get in a capsule, in a good capsule, what you'd otherwise have to get by drinking a few cups of tea, eating at least one large, you know, turmeric-laden curry every day, and drinking a couple of glasses of concentrated red wine.
13: Again, we're talking with Chris Killam, the medicine hunter. Now, in this new green tea CR formula from Purity, it's really about the research. Share with us some of your favorite studies and the headlines on the curcumin that we didn't get to yet. I know this is one of your favorite ingredients for joint comfort and even for brain health.
14: Well, I especially like the liver protective, heart protective, and joint modifying properties of this stuff. The liver is our greatest detoxifying organ. And we know that we're constantly bombarded by toxins in the environment. In fact, blood studies show that newborn babies contain 200 industrial pollutants in their blood at the time of birth. So we need a functioning, super healthy, very strong liver. We might not think about our livers that much, but we need that. Mm-hmm. And we know that curcumin protects the liver. It keeps it strong. From a cardiac standpoint, it's highly beneficial for the heart. It's very good for maintaining healthy cholesterol and healthy platelet levels. And from a joint standpoint, we have innumerable studies showing overall improvement in joint health and relief and stable inflammatory activity, better joint mobility as a result of taking curcumin. I like the brain protective studies as well. You know, curcumin delivers all this. So I regard it as one of the single most important things that you can put in your body. And I'm very well aware that most people are not going to eat enough raw turmeric root to get the benefits that they should and that they can get from a concentrated curcumin extract.
13: I want to remind people that they can call now to get started with a free bottle of Green Tea CR from Purity Products. 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Call now. All right, back to the show. Chris, I don't want to get too technical here, but these antioxidants in green tea are classified as polyphenols, and they really are super powerful and well-respected by scientists. But in this green tea CR formula, there's more. It's got the green tea, it's got the curcumin, the resveratrol that we talked about, plus grape seed extract, bioflavonoids, vitamin C. Can you talk to me about this array of really super antioxidants and polyphenols that you've put in the formula?
14: Well, yeah, I won't say that we kind of went overkill, but I will say that we really, really developed an efficient, comprehensive program here. Grape seed extract contain a group of highly specialized antioxidant compounds that not only do much of what I've already described, but also enhance the physical integrity of tissue in the blood vessels and the skin. So we put those in there for extra boost in antioxidant activity, but also for a specific type of activity that isn't as much addressed by the green tea, the curcumin, and the resveratrol. The bioflavonoids enhance the overall activity of vitamin C, and vitamin C itself is one of the most important nutrients that we can possibly take in. So I would say that we were very, very thorough. You know, when we went through what could be in this product, we said, you know, what would happen If we put in grape seed extract, bioflavonoids, and vitamin C, we realize that we would have an utterly superior formula. And just to reiterate, I want people to experience dynamic health. I want people to feel great. This formula, the Green Tea CR, will make you feel great. And that's the purpose of it.
13: All right, Chris, I love this Green Tea CR combination formula. And remember, the CR stands for curcumin and resveratrol. I love that with this complimentary bottle today, our listeners can get started for free. That's great value. What would people expect to pay if they bought all of these separately in the store?
14: Well, I think if they bought high-quality products that contain these ingredients, they'd be into it for about $75 or so, possibly even $80.
13: Yeah.
14: So they'd wind up spending appreciably more than they're going to spend on the green TCR formula. And they still wouldn't get the grapeseed extract. They still wouldn't get the pine bark extract, the bioflavonoids, or the vitamin C.
13: Chris, what kind of results can people expect to see? What can they expect to feel once they start taking this formula?
14: I think that people will feel greater joint mobility and comfort. I think they'll feel more energy. Because these ingredients also help to stabilize and maintain natural, healthy blood sugar control, I think they'll have more sustained energy throughout the day. And I would just suspect that people will have an experience of greater vitality. When you have a more highly functional immune system, you just feel more energy and better overall. It's kind of, you know, like those days when you get up and go, wow, I feel great. This is a wow, I feel great formula.
13: Now, Chris, the Green Tea CR, let me get this straight. It provides about 3 cups worth of green tea in each 2-capsule serving. Plus, you get the antioxidant equivalent of several servings of fruits and vegetables. Plus, you get the resveratrol and the joint comfort and brain function benefits of the curcumin. I mean, wow, all in one formula. In the last 2 minutes, talk to me about this shortcut to better health and why you want everyone listening to this program to call now for that complimentary bottle of Green Tea CR.
14: Okay. Fortunately, there's an immense body of science that has been growing steadily for the past 20 years, and it's really rich science now. We know that of the various plant-derived substances that exist, green tea extract, curcumin extract, and resveratrol extract are at the absolute top of the list of protective, vitality-enhancing, overall health-promoting compounds. There just isn't anything like these. They're in the Green Tea CR, CR standing for curcumin and resveratrol, product in meaningful amounts. 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You're going to feel more vitality. You're just plain going to feel better, kind of more fluid and in that flow of good health.
13: Sure.
14: 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I'd say, no, try it free. 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
13: Chris Killam, as always, fascinating information. We appreciate your insight. Thanks so much.
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12: 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Okay, today I'm going to start with a question, so listen up. Are you in pain? Or if not you, do you know someone who is? Okay, well, we have the great fortune of having Dr. Janet McCarroll back in the studio with us today, and she's going to be talking about why pain has become an epidemic in this country and why so many people out there are suffering day after day after day needlessly. Well, Dr. Janet, it's great to have you back on the show. Great to see you again.
13: Oh, it's good to see you too, Chris. Thanks for having me back.
12: Oh, our pleasure. And for those that may not remember, Dr. Janet is an expert in alternative health and natural pain relief. She's a published author. She's dedicated the past 20 years of her professional career to educating and empowering others to be their own health advocate. She's made appearances on television programs such as Life Today with James Robison, the Christian Television Network, and Doctor to Doctor. She's also been a guest on over 500 secular and Christian radio and TV shows, including The Daily Buzz and Fox affiliates all over the country. Dr. Janet also serves as a member of the American Association of Pharmaceutical Scientists, and she's also a member of the American Association of Nutritional Consultants, and she's created several health formulas now that are literally helping millions of people out there regain their health and wellness. And Dr. Janet, I want to get right into this. I mean, we're talking about pain today, and it always amazes me that, you know, we have the technology to put men on the moon and bring them back again.
13: We do.
12: And yet we can't seem to get a handle on pain relief. I mean, what's going on?
13: The last time I was here, it was estimated that 43 million Americans were dealing with pain in their bodies.
12: That's just astounding.
13: But now that number's doubled to an estimated 86 million American adults. And that's why I'm here today. I really want to talk to you about this epidemic.
12: Well, what kind of pain are we talking about here?
13: All the itises. rheumatoid and osteoarthritis. Mm-hmm. We got the bursitis, the tendonitis. We have fibromyalgia, neck pain and low back pain, mm-hmm. hip pain, knee pain, joint pain. And of course, we have injuries, you know, mm-hmm. we have the mm-hmm. weekend warrior type things too. Mm-hmm. And actually, Chris, there's over 100 different types of pain syndromes. But the real issue, Chris, is we're failing to get to the root cause of the pain.
12: What's causing this pain epidemic out there? I mean, what is going on?
13: It's just the day that we live in right now. We have more stress than ever before.
12: Yeah, exactly.
13: And that causes pain syndromes ultimately. But I can tell you that there is a real natural solution that can help you get to the root cause of that pain.
12: Mm-hmm.
13: I created my glucosamine cream to take that cream, apply it exactly to where it hurts, mm-hmm. rub it in. It goes in instantly. Because I wanted to give targeted relief immediately.
12: Okay, so, all right.
13: If you're in pain, you want relief now.
12: Exactly. Well, how fast does your formula work?
13: Within 15 minutes.
12: Really?
13: 15 minutes. It's worked for me, my family, and hundreds of thousands of other people.
12: Now, for someone that may be interested in considering your glucosamine cream, I mean, what can it really do for you?
13: Okay, first of all, in 15 minutes, you're going to see reduced pain.
12: Okay.
13: And it's going to help your body to lower inflammation. And with the inflammation lowered, you're mm-hmm. going to repair and rebuild your joints. That's going to in turn restore flexibility and mobility. You'll see daily you'll begin to regain your life. You're going to play with your children and grandchildren again. You can get on the floor and get back up off the floor. You can exercise.
12: Right.
13: You can lose weight.
12: Right.
13: You're going to get around with more ease and comfort. And sleep, very importantly, if you can start to sleep again, because I know from personal experience that if you're in pain, you can't sleep. And mm-hmm. that's very important mm-hmm. when it comes to repairing, regenerating, and reclaiming your life.
12: And people out there are using your formula and getting these benefits?
13: Absolutely, they are, Chris. I hear it every single day. As a matter of fact, I have a few emails and letters that I brought with me, if you have a moment to hear a couple
12: sure,
13: of them.
12: Sure, sure.
13: This is one from Henry. From Ohio. He says, I've been suffering from rheumatoid arthritis for many, many years. I'm 77 years old. I've been using Celebrex and Vioxx and other medications, but never had favorable results. I decided to order your glucosamine cream and have been very pleased with the results. I am now pain-free, for which I thank you. I also have an email quickly from Florence from Hollywood who wrote, it's a miracle. I'm back to working in my yard and riding my bike thanks to you. So those are just little things that I've gotten, but there are hundreds to back those up. So there is a natural way to do this, and through the course of the show, we're going to give the listeners some real help.
12: Folks, I want to take a moment here to let you listeners know that if you want to try Dr. Jammet's Extra Strength Glucosamine Pain Relief Formula, there's a special toll-free number to call. 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Okay, well, if you're just joining us, we've been talking with Dr. Janet McCarroll. She's a natural health expert. She's also an expert in dealing with pain, pain relief. But we've been talking about how pain has a devastating effect on our overall health, and now how her glucosamine cream, this is a natural solution, is a way to really get to the, I guess, the root cause.
13: That's right.
12: Of pain in the body. Before we get into that, Dr. Janet, I'm going to ask you, I know this is hard for you because this is emotional, but I think it's important for people to understand how you got to where you are today or why, what's driving you. And if you could share that story, I'd sure appreciate it.
13: Well, it was birthed out of a lot of personal pain and pain that my husband had years ago. He had severe osteoarthritis throughout his body. At the same time, I had fibromyalgia.
12: Right.
13: So I was really on a quest to find something all natural to help him have a better quality of life and for myself as well. I mean, I had to function and raise three children during that time.
12: Mm-hmm. Well, let's talk a little bit about what's in your glucosamine cream.
13: Well, I did a lot of research on glucosamine. I knew how good it was. So I came across the fact that emu oil is a powerful natural anti-inflammatory and can carry most any ingredient right through your skin and deliver relief to your area of pain.
12: Okay.
13: So I took emu oil and glucosamine. I used boswellia, which is an Indian herb that's an anti-inflammatory.
12: Okay.
13: Bromelain, that's an enzyme known to be an anti-inflammatory.
12: Okay.
13: MSM, a natural organic sulfur that is also just as important as glucosamine in rebuilding and repairing our joints.
12: Yeah.
13: And so I put that all together in a cream that actually has no odor. It's greaseless. It doesn't freeze the pain. It doesn't burn the pain. It doesn't irritate your skin. Goes in. 15 minutes later, you have relief. And so that's why I'm here, to share what I know and share what I have.
12: Right.
13: Because it
12: works. And I have this here, by the way, folks. Glucosamine cream, it comes in a plastic dispenser that has a pump top on it.
13: It's a pump, and it's metered. You'll need 1 to 2 pumps, depending on the area of pain, of inflammation.
12: Right.
13: If it's sanitary, you know, no contamination, so you don't have to worry about it becoming rancid.
12: Okay. Now, in terms of this getting into your body, then you're talking about a couple things right here. Not only relieving the pain, but also
13: rebuilding
12: the rebuilding part. So, how does that work?
13: Once you apply the cream to that area that you're going to target, you get the inflammation to go down, and the body heals itself. The body heals itself, provided you give it the raw materials it needs. I'm giving you what you need for your body to take over and do the job it was meant to do, and that's heal.
12: Okay. And this is safe. You did nothing that you have to worry about here?
13: You don't have to worry about a thing. If you're taking drugs for pain, it won't conflict with that at all. None of these ingredients
12: do. Okay, I was going to ask that. Okay. So what is then a realistic expectation? If somebody calls today and wants to try your glucosamine cream, what would you tell them?
13: I would say within the first 15 minutes, you're going to notice that your pain is greatly reduced or even eliminated.
12: Okay.
13: And then over time, you're going to rebuild and repair your joints with that inflammation being taken down. That's going to restore flexibility and mobility. And sleep. I mean, if you can sleep again, that's where our bodies get all of our recuperative, regenerative ability to heal. And then with that being taken care of, all the things that you love to do, you can start doing again, traveling, exercising, so you can lose weight.
12: Right.
13: You can socialize with family and friends. You can be the life of the party.
12: Yeah. Pain really changes who you are because of all of these other things. You
13: That's
12: just
13: right.
12: can't do, or it's very difficult to deal with in terms of living a normal life.
13: That's
12: or trying
13: right.
12: to live
13: well,
12: a normal
13: life. Well, you
12: can't.
13: You're right. You can't live a normal life anymore.
12: Right.
13: Your life is changed forever until you get this thing taken care of. And you can.
12: Yeah. And you've got people out there that are already getting great results, right?
13: I brought some more emails and letters if you'd like to hear them.
12: Sure.
13: Okay. Let's see. Chris, here's one from Beverly from California. I would love for you to know how happy I am with your product. My feet and legs are usually in pain from being overweight and on my feet all day. At night, I can hardly get to sleep from the pain. I discovered by applying glucosamine to the painful areas, I'm able to get a good night's sleep. Thank you so much for making this possible. Here's one more, Chris, from Darlene from Pittsburgh, Pennsylvania. It's a miracle in a tube that truly does take away the pain. It works as nothing else I've ever tried. It worked quickly and eliminated all of the pain.
12: Are these kinds of responses unusual?
13: No.
12: Really?
13: They're the usual.
12: Really?
13: They're the usual. I mean, I must say that it does my heart good to hear these things because I know what it's like to suffer and I know what it's like to get relief. And every time, you know, I get one of these emails or these letters, it just confirms it. Hundreds of thousands of people have used my cream with great results.
12: That's great. Mm-hmm. All right, folks, I want to take a moment here to let you listeners know that if you want to try Dr. Janet's Extra Strength Glucosamine Pain Relief Formula, there's a special toll-free number to call. 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

0: matter that has not experienced pain from time to time, or maybe it's more serious, more chronic, and looking for a real solution here, understanding that perhaps the pharmaceutical approach is now we know is not the best approach at this point, because there are so many side effects associated with these drugs out there.
1: That's right.
0: But looking at it from a natural standpoint, and Dr. Janice, glucosamine cream maybe makes some sense here. I mean, this is again putting back into your body. We do seem to discover time and time again that when you give your body what it needs, it knows what to do with it.
1: It
0: knows how to fix the problem. It's only if it doesn't get those things
1: right. That
0: you continue to have the problem. And again, we've been talking about Dr. Janet's glucosamine cream, and this is a number of ingredients that you put together.
1: Right.
0: And is this good for any type of pain?
1: If you have pain of any kind, it's going to make a difference. I mean, I don't care how extreme it is,
0: mm-hmm.
1: and how minimal it is. It's going to give you relief. Now, if it's more extreme, of course, it may take a little longer.
0: Mm-hmm.
1: If you can take your pain from a 10 to a 5 and on
0: right. Down
1: the line with continued use,
0: mm-hmm.
1: well, I'm telling you, that's very doable.
0: Yeah.
1: So this is really exciting to be able to share this with you.
0: Yeah. Again, I think one of the things that is important for people to understand, because
1: mm-hmm.
0: it's very unique, this is a cream.
1: Yes.
0: This is not a supplement.
1: Yeah. No.
0: There are lots of supplements out there.
1: Uh-huh.
0: And what do you tell someone that comes into your office and says, well, mm-hmm. Dr. Janet, you know, I've tried this, I've tried that, I've tried this, I've tried all of
1: right. These
0: things, and it did not
1: right. Work,
0: so therefore the natural approach doesn't work.
1: First of all, for glucosamine, or MSM for that matter, it takes 90 days for them to notice something, if in fact they're going to notice anything, because they may not be breaking down and absorbing
0: this
1: and utilizing
0: if
1: you're taking it orally.
0: Mm-hmm.
1: And after 3 months, people give up. People in pain, they want relief and they want it now.
0: Right.
1: And that's
0: right. Why
1: I developed this cream. Again, 15 minutes, and I am telling you, you'll notice that it's going to the good.
0: Mm-hmm.
1: And so I just give you a challenge, you know, try it. You have nothing to lose.
0: Okay, again, we're talking about Dr. Janet's glucosamine cream here. And Dr. Janet, I mean, somebody calls today, gets your cream, and tries it. What should they expect, realistically?
1: Within the first 15 minutes, as you use the cream, you'll notice the pain diminishes. And just as slowly as you got out of life,
0: mm-hmm.
1: you'll start to see yourself come back into life, and you'll see you'll want to call people again. You'll want to talk on the phone. You know, you'll want to go see your neighbors.
0: Mm-hmm.
1: You'll want to go
0: mm-hmm.
1: take your kids to the park. You'll want to walk your dog again.
0: Yeah.
1: You'll want to do all these things.
0: I think it's just simple things. You'll wash the car.
1: The things other people take for granted.
0: Right, right.
1: You'll be
0: right. Able
1: to do.
0: Right. But on the other hand, people want to know that mm-hmm. This is not just you saying this. They want to know that other people out there have been in their situations and
1: right.
0: have gotten results.
1: Well, I have letters and emails from people all over the country. Does my heart good,
0: yeah.
1: you know, to hear back. I have an email from Kay from New York. She says, I have arthritis in too many places and recently broke my right wrist. All these aches and pains are lessened within a few minutes of using the glucosamine cream. Your dispenser is easy to use and was especially appreciated when my wrist wasn't working very well. I will not be without this product.
0: Hmm.
1: Here's one more. I've lost the pain in my knees and I can walk without any problems, climb stairs, sleep at night without pain. I'm so glad I heard about the cream. It makes me want to wake up in the morning. And that's exactly what we were just talking
0: that's
1: about.
0: That's interesting. Makes me want to wake up in the morning.
1: You see what I mean?
0: All right, folks. I do want to take a moment here to let you know that if you want to try Dr. Janet's Extra Strength Glucosamine Pain Relief Formula, there's a special toll-free number you can call right now. 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

0: 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Okay, well, this has been really, really enlightening. We've been talking about pain, which unfortunately is a difficult subject for so many people. And we've been talking about Dr. Janet's glucosamine cream, which contains proven pain-fighting ingredients that not only help to reduce or even eliminate your pain, but also help to rebuild. And
1: that's,
0: I think,
1: right.
0: That's so important. There is an opportunity here to get on a path back to ultimate health.
1: You know, with pain, you have this what-if thinking. What if this isn't going to get better? Am I going to wind up in a wheelchair?
0: Yeah.
1: What do I have? Is this terminal? Is this going to take me out? What's going to happen to my family?
0: Right.
1: What's going to happen to my job? So this is what America is going through. And the stress only perpetuates the pain syndrome.
0: Mm-hmm.
1: And so I'm here to tell you that help is on its way. It's time to take charge. Be proactive. Pick up the phone and try this.
0: So your glucosamine cream is all natural.
1: All natural.
0: And you just rub this right in the area
1: of
0: pain.
1: Put it right where it hurts.
0: Doesn't stink.
1: No smell.
0: Doesn't, and it's
1: not greasy.
0: Not greasy.
1: Won't ruin your clothes.
0: And this is safe. You don't have to worry about interactions.
1: No.
0: Nothing to be concerned about there. I meant to ask you, is this something that you can continue to use, or should continue to use after, you know, let's say that you don't have pain anymore, but
1: keep
0: you still
1: replenishing.
0: Keep, yeah,
1: if it happened once, it can happen again.
0: Yeah.
1: So you want to keep replenishing all those building blocks that help us remain flexible.
0: Right.
1: So
0: right.
1: There you have it. It works. It works. I'm living proof. So.
0: And what should you notice when you start using it?
1: More flexibility, less pain. You'll have more mobility. You're going to sleep better.
0: Mm-hmm.
1: You're going to get back into life.
0: Mm-hmm.
1: You know, it's funny. I have people tell me the first and second day they use it, they go, you know, I have a feeling for the first time that my well-being's returning.
0: Mm-hmm.
1: I'm going to be all right.
0: Yeah. And there are literally thousands of people that have benefited already.
1: Absolutely. We know that for a fact. The letters don't stop coming in. So
0: well, can you share a few more with us?
1: Sure. Let's see. I've got some more with me here. We've got Pam from Douglasville, Georgia. She says, my finger swelled and my doctor said it was carpal tunnel syndrome. And I couldn't get any relief, so I rubbed a glucosamine cream on my fingers and hand, and the pain was instantly gone. I keep this by my bed, in my purse, and at my workstation. Thank you, Dr. Janet. And Agnes sent this letter. I knit for hours at a time. It takes all the oil from my skin, and my hands were so bad that they were cracked, bleeding, and very itchy. Plus, my hands hurt a lot, too, sometimes waking me up at night. I would use your glucosamine cream on my hands, and I'd have to tell you that it's better than any hand cream or lotions. Plus, the aching and pain have faded, and my hands have never been so smooth. Emu oil also is an incredible skin conditioner. So that's a side benefit, too.
0: Yeah.
1: So, you know, there's just all kinds of things as the testimonies keep pouring in.
0: Yeah.
1: So.
0: Well, Dr. Janet, unfortunately, we're about out of time here. Any final words of encouragement you want to leave with our listeners today?
1: Yes, absolutely, Chris. You know, pain, it can be your friend because it alerts you to take action. But pain becomes your enemy when you fail to take action. And that's what the show is all about. I want to encourage you to become proactive and go to the root cause of your pain. Mm-hmm. And I've offered you a real proven solution that's helped hundreds of thousands of people just like you across America over the past 10 years find relief. Now you can be one of them. True healthcare reform begins with you. Try my glucosamine cream. You have nothing to lose except your pain. And remember this, it works. It works. It works.
0: 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I'm Chris McKay. 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
11: 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Learn more about sheriff sales, court orders, civil enforcement, and much more on The Sheriff's Perspective with your host, Sheriff Rochelle Vallow.
12: Hello, and welcome to the third season of The Sheriff's Perspective. I'm your host, Sheriff Rochelle Vallow, Sheriff for the City and County of Philadelphia. As always, this show is about bringing you real conversations on the issues that matter to most of our communities. One of the most important responsibilities of government is ensuring public safety while also maintaining fairness, accountability, and justice for all. Accomplishing that mission is not the work of any one office or agency. It requires partnerships, communication, and a shared commitment to serving the people of Philadelphia. Today, I am really happy and pleased to welcome Philadelphia District Attorney Larry Krasner to the program for a conversation about how the District Attorney's Office and the Philadelphia Sheriff's Office work together on the behalf of our city. While our offices have distinct responsibilities, there are many areas where our work intersects. The Philadelphia Sheriff's Office handles court security, transportation of incarcerated individuals, serving court orders, executing warrants, enforcing protection from abuse orders, conducting sheriff sales, and supporting the operations of the judicial system. The Philadelphia District Attorney's Office handles prosecution criminal offenses, seeking justice for victims, and helping to uphold the rule of law. Together, our offices play a vital role in ensuring that court orders are carried out, that individuals are held accountable under the law, and that the judicial process functions efficiently and effectively. Whether it is supporting public safety initiatives, addressing violent crime, protecting victims, or strengthening the trust within our communities, collaboration remains essential. As the African proverb reminds us, if you want to go fast, go alone. If you want to go far, go together. Public safety is a shared responsibility, and meaningful progress happens when agencies work together towards a common goal. Today's conversation is an opportunity for our listeners to gain a better understanding of the relationship between our office, the challenges we face, and the opportunities we have to continue making Philadelphia a safer and stronger city for everyone. District Attorney Krasner, thank you for joining us today. We appreciate your time and look forward to an informative discussion. Let's get started. District Attorney Larry Krasner, welcome.
13: Thank you, Sheriff. It's always a pleasure to talk to you, even when there's no microphone.
12: So we will get into it. So tell our audience about yourself.
13: Myself, I'm a 65-year-old married man. I'm a father of two grown-up human beings. I have been, how shall I put it, I've been hating bullies ever since I was a public school kid.
12: I'm with you on that one.
13: In inner city St. Louis and also in the Philadelphia area after that. I didn't hate them because they picked on me. I was too tall for that. But I hated them because I just hate bullies. And that's the truth. I ended up with a career in criminal justice that's almost 40 years old now. Most of that time was spent as a criminal defense attorney. But the last 8.5 years have been spent as the elected district attorney in Philadelphia.
12: Well, so we're going to get into explaining, because some people still do not know, explain the primary role of the district attorney's office.
13: Our primary role is what our oath says. What I swore when I was elected was that I would seek justice. Seek justice. That's not just seeking convictions. That's seeking justice. And that I would uphold the law and the Constitution of the United States. So on the one hand, we are all about public safety. On the other hand, we are all about protecting people's rights. Obviously, all this has to be done in ways that are fair and are appropriate. And while that shouldn't be different, it is different because there have been time periods and there have been places, including in Philly, where the prosecutors were not doing the right thing. They were doing the conviction thing. They were doing the longest sentence possible thing. They were doing convict the one you got thing as opposed to the justice thing.
12: I'm aware of that because I was a police officer for 27 years, and so I worked in it. So let me get to another one. Public safety requires collaboration among multiple agencies. How do the district attorney's office and the sheriff's office work together to support the safety and well-being of Philadelphia residents?
13: You know, I would say we work well together, really well, and we do it all the time. You gave a long list, Sheriff, of the different things that sheriffs have to do. Transporting prisoners, protecting activity in the courts. This is a big deal. You have to have orderly justice happening in courtrooms. You can't have craziness going on. You have to have inmates who actually show up or there's not going to be a trial. But we also cooperate in many other ways. One of them is election protection. My office has an obligation to make sure that everybody's vote is counted so long as it is cast properly for the candidate they like. It's not to make sure somebody wins. It's to make sure everybody wins by voting. And your office plays an absolutely vital role because on any given election day, there's going to be all kinds of orders coming from judges that have to be carried out right away. And your office does that. Your office protects public buildings at crucial moments. Your office helps to bring in fugitives. And we've done many press conferences together to try to get fugitives wanted on homicide warrants into custody. It works. So, you know, I think we work together a lot. We work together very well.
12: You know, answered two questions in that one answer, so let me go to the next one. Illegal firearms continue to be a concern in many communities. How does the district attorney office work with law enforcement partners, including the sheriff's office, to address gun violence?
13: You know, it's such an enormous problem, and you as a former police officer and current sheriff, are well aware. It is the illegal firearms. It's also legal firearms. You know, the problem with a firearm is somebody has a bad night and they go from being Joe Citizen to being a lifer. So it's a huge issue to try to take a very dangerous situation where we got more guns than people. We have new abilities to do things like manufacture guns at home and to try to keep us all safe. It really does take everybody. I think there's a nice group of collaborating law enforcement agencies and entities, including the sheriff's office, the DA's office. Our gun violence task force also works with the Federal Bureau of Alcohol, Tobacco, and Firearms, works with Drug Enforcement Administration, works with Federal Bureau of Investigation. We all work together. We all use certain kinds of forensics to solve crimes that weren't getting solved before. And we all do a lot of things in the community as well. Thank goodness we got good coaches, neighbors, teachers. We got good faith leaders out there who are trying to be a positive influence because that plays an incredibly important role as well. But our part is, you know, it includes enforcement. It includes prevention. And I think we are all doing that really well in Philadelphia right now.
12: And that's why these numbers are down, because it takes a village. It's not one person. So thank you for continuing to be out there. The sheriff's office often participate in community outreach events, youth programs, and public education initiatives. How important is community engagement in preventing crime before it occurs?
13: I think it's huge. You know, I'm just thinking back on some things the sheriff's office has been involved in the last few years, even things like gun locks, you know, making gun locks available to parents who want to make sure their kids are safe. When the community thinks that you actually are about making them safe, you actually are about protecting their rights, they're much more willing to report a crime against them to the police, to give information about how the neighbor down the block got shot to death by those kids who are over from the other side, that sort of thing. This kind of engagement in the community builds trust, and trust is essential for a justice system to work. So I think it's a big deal. And I know that the sheriff's office, like our office, has been very active and very proactive about being in the community, doing things in the community, and developing that kind of a trusting connection.
12: And now that's excellent. Your office does a lot of giving to nonprofit organizations. Mm-hmm. Some of the organizations that you work with, what are they?
13: So we get a bunch of money from mostly the investigation of drug dealers. And that money is taken from them because it's either profits from selling drugs, or maybe it's money that they're using to buy equipment to carry out their crimes. It's called forfeiture money. We are not allowed in the DA's office to use that forfeiture money for salaries, which are 90% of our budget. We have to use that money by investing it back into communities that have suffered from the crime. You're supposed to, the word in the law is remediate. You're supposed to remediate the blight. Those are fancy words that basically mean you're supposed to fix the problem, right? So we make a real effort to take that money, which comes in from federal sources and it comes in from local sources during investigations, and to try to put it back into the same zip codes or the same parts of the city it came out of. Because let's be honest, Chestnut Hill doesn't need it as much. Neither does Rittenhouse Square. This money is needed where the crimes are occurring, be that Kensington or some other area of the city. There are many of them where it's needed. So what we do instead is we look for nonprofit agencies, smaller ones that don't usually get government support, that are legit, that have been doing the work often for free or next to free for some time. Organizations like, here's just one, Mighty Writers. So Mighty Writers is a group that teaches young people after school how to write anything they want to write. School essay, yes. You want to write a play, we can do that. You want to write a movie, we can do that. You want to write a song, we can do that. They help young people to do that, and it really creates an environment where they can do well academically, where they can do well artistically, they can feel good about that. There are dozens of organizations like that that we have supported, but these are the organizations that leave kids with hope, they leave kids with goals, they leave kids knowing they can achieve things, they leave kids with something that isn't just picking up a gun and chasing around, you know, the biggest bully on the block.
12: If you can write, you can read. We're going to hold that right there, and we are going to take a quick commercial break and come right back after these messages.
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0: Welcome back to the Sure Perspective here on 100.3 WRNB. And we're here with our guest, District Attorney Larry Krasner. And we've been talking about a few things, but we're going to get right back into it because this is very important. So, DA Krasner, Philadelphia has made significant investments in violence prevention programs. How do partnerships between law enforcement, prosecutors, and community organizations contribute to those efforts?
1: You know, I think that is such a great question, Sheriff, because we think a little bit differently after the pandemic than we did before the pandemic. Before the pandemic, I had lived, you know, about 60 years, I guess, where it was normal to have organized sports every year. You had them with Little League. You had them with Pop Warner football. You had them at school. And then we went into the pandemic. All of a sudden, no organized sports, no open school classrooms, houses of faith shutting down their programming for reasons we all understand, right? What I'm getting at is that little bit of prevention that we invested in before the pandemic, when it went away, had an outcome. And that outcome was crazy gun violence. It was crazy high levels of crime that were just out of control. So I believe after the pandemic happened, people came to understand that we can't just put it back the way it was. We need to double up and triple up on that little bit of money that we use for prevention. Because, I mean, nobody wants to be dealing with blood in the street and going through trials. You finish a homicide trial, there's no winners in that courtroom. Mm. That's how it is. So prevention really is an essential tool. I think it's recognized throughout government, throughout communities now, and we all have to be on board that train.
0: And that's a good collaboration, making sure that communities work together to basically benefit everyone. I mean, everyone. So what are the biggest challenges facing the criminal justice system today? And how can an agency like the District Attorney's Office address them?
1: There remain a lot of real problems with criminal justice today. One of the biggest is our prisons and jails need reform. They need to be a lot more rehabilitative. And in countries where they are a lot more rehabilitative, in periods in our history in the U.S., when they were a lot more about rehabilitating people, we had lower crime. So that's one thing that we have to face. It's not something my office controls. Certainly the sheriff's office doesn't control it either. But it's something we got to work on. Another thing we really got to work on that is time sensitive is, I mean, we got a president of the United States who's a criminal. Let's just call it what it is. He's got 34 felony convictions, and that's only because they didn't do the other five trials. He'd have hundreds of convictions if he'd gone through them. Well, that guy is not about safety. In fact, he dislikes safety because he's looking for a reason to roll tanks into major cities. And so if he can claim that they're out of control, if he can provoke something, if he can get a riot by causing a riot, he can blame the rioters and roll his tanks. Mm-hmm. We have a crazy upside-down world right now with the president of the United States because he's crimey. His people are crimey. Look at Epstein, that whole crew. They're all crimey. But they love to use crime for their purposes. They are defunding law enforcement in very, very important ways. They're using ICE in a way that is making it very hard for my office to prove cases against U.S. citizens or against immigrants. They're kind of turning everything upside down. What we have to do, though, is we have to adapt. If they're not going to go after white-collar criminals because they're white-collar criminals themselves, then state court prosecutors are going to have to shift, and they're going to have to start doing that. If they're not going to provide money for prevention, they're not going to push money through to be able to do good forensics and good investigations, we're all going to have to go get that money somehow.
0: And that's the thing, funding situations that we need to happen here in this city becomes an issue. So looking ahead, what opportunities do you see for increased collaboration between our office to better serve Philadelphia residents?
1: I see tremendous opportunity. You know, our offices have cooperated very well in the past. We've done some things that people suggested that were kind of innovative. The sheriff's office has always been about publicizing what fugitives look like and who they are and what they're wanted for to try to bring them in. But our offices, for example, at the suggestion of a prosecutor, actually, started doing press conferences where we would not just refer to a website, but we would publicize it through television, through social media. And it was really effective. An awful lot of people who were wanted on homicide warrants either turned themselves in or got caught within a short period of time, which is as it should be. They should have their day in court. That's what should happen. So, you know, I think that's an example. I think probably the path forward is to listen to the people we serve and figure out where we can do more because it's their idea and go there.
0: What advice would you give to young people who are interested in careers in law, public service, or criminal justice?
1: Do your homework. That would be step one. You're sitting there, you're in junior high, maybe you're in high school. You saw a TV show, you think that that might be fun, or maybe you're like I was when I was a teenager. You're just fascinated by crime. You're fascinated by people catching serial killers. You know, there's a real interest in America now, much more than when I was a kid, in what they call true crime. It's true stories about crimes that actually occurred. Well, if that is something that interests you, there's so many different ways you could go with that in policing, sheriff's work, prosecution, being a public defender, being a probation officer. I mean, the list goes on and on and on. But I would say this, do your homework. If you're going to go to law school, for example, it is 7 years after you graduate high school. If you want to get in to that college that's going to prepare you well, you better do your homework in high school. And likewise, you go to college, you can spend all your day partying and drinking. And everybody in college might drink a little bit, but you really got to hit the books, you know. You got to work hard. You got to learn your craft so that when it comes time to get into the law school that you want, you got a shot at getting in there. It's a lot of work to do it, but I will say this, it's a pretty wonderful life for people who are fascinated by crime and punishment and catching people who do terrible things, keeping society safe, lifting up young people so they have a safe environment. It's a pretty great career.
0: What should Philadelphians know about the dedicated public servants who work behind the scenes in both the district attorney's office every day?
1: Well, they should know this. I mean, nobody's perfect. You know, not everybody in my office is perfect. Not everybody in my office was perfect. But I think it is a fair thing to say that overwhelmingly, there are really good dedicated public servants working in the DA's office. When I came into office back in 2018, I had to show a bunch of people the door because I did not think they should remain in their jobs. I thought, based on their records, that they were going to do the wrong thing for Philadelphia, and they had to go. But it was a relatively small number when you look at how many people are there. And we have now spent 8 years going all over the country to recruit some of the best employees, some of the best baby lawyers coming out of law school that you could ever find. We care. We care deeply about your safety. We care deeply about your rights and your freedoms. We care deeply about your democracy. And we work hard at it all the time, and we're going to keep doing that.
0: I got two last quick questions before we wrap it up. As elected officials, you know, they try to say we're both DEI hires, but we're elected by the people. But as elected officials, both our offices are accountable to the public. How do we balance transparency, public trust, and the pursuit of justice?
1: Well, you know, the really good news is most of the time we can be pretty transparent. There are certain wrinkles. There are certain ways we can't and shouldn't. But most of the time we can be pretty transparent. Your office has a website, a lot of good stuff on there. My office has a website, and it also has data. It has actual numbers about what's happening with crime, what's happening with prosecutions that we have put up now for years, unlike almost every other prosecutor's office in the Commonwealth of Pennsylvania. We can do that. We can engage the press. You know, the press sometimes treats us good and sometimes it doesn't. But the point is not really the press. The point really is to talk to the people who voted for us.
0: Basically.
1: Is to talk to the people we serve. And we have to keep trying to do that, whether that means, you know, an old guy like me at 65 adapting to doing social media when I don't even really follow it, but I got to do it so that people who are an age I used to be might actually follow it. You know, we owe it to the people we serve, to let them know what we are doing. We owe it to them to let them know when we make mistakes. We owe it to them to let them know when we have success. And we just have to keep on it.
0: As we conclude, what message would you like to share with Philadelphia residents about the importance of collaboration in creating safer, stronger communities?
1: All right, here's the nice message, then I'll give you the spicy one. The nice message is, look around. We have the lowest homicide numbers in my lifetime. I'm 65. Mm-hmm. We have some of the lowest crime numbers in my lifetime in Philadelphia. And we also have the lowest numbers of people in prison and jail who are Philadelphians that I've seen at least in my career, which is almost 40 years right now. This is all happening at the same time. This is all amazing. This is all a reflection of how important collaboration is between law enforcement, people in government who got the nickels to invest in prevention, but also the community, you know, the mom and pop nonprofit that got a little bit of funding from us, but has done work that's worth $10 for every dollar we gave them. This is all incredibly important stuff. And a lot of it's not even organized. As Sylvester Johnson, who was police commissioner, used to say, all law enforcement is grassroots law enforcement. If you don't have people on the block keeping an eye and trying to steer young people in the right direction, then you're going to have a problem. So here's the spicy part of the answer, though. Because there are people who don't like what's going on. Which part don't you like? The safety or the freedom? Or is it you just don't like the democracy? Please let me know, which part don't you like? Because the numbers say what they say.
0: And that's what they say they say. I want to thank you for coming on. I do appreciate you, and I do appreciate our collaborations. We are going to take a quick commercial break and come right back after these messages.

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0: Welcome back to the Sheriff Perspective here on 100.3 WRNB. And I want to thank you, District Attorney Larry Krasen, for coming on to this show and basically letting people know what your office does, what our office does, and how working together saves lives. 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
10: And YouTube.
15: Yes.
10: For the rest of the world. Good morning, YouTube. Good morning, radio listeners. We're here. We're live. And this is going to be an interesting show. I want to start the show off with a topic that just absolutely shocked me to my core. Now, it takes a lot in this world to shock me.
3: Yeah, you've been around.
10: I don't know if it's just me. Maybe it is. I have to ask the listeners, and I have to ask YouTube and you guys. And I'll be guided by what you think about this. Okay? Right. Here we go. I had a client retain the firm this week. That client was previously represented on this case. I mean, it's only a couple week old case, but had been represented by Morgan and Morgan.
3: Ooh.
10: And for whatever reason, I don't recall that they came to a loggerhead with Morgan and Morgan and said, we're not dealing with you. And then they reached out to my firm and we requested, as is customary, because Morgan and Morgan had requested reimbursement of costs on the file. So they had spent some money. And when you move from one attorney to another, the receiving attorney is responsible for the costs of the prior attorney. And depending on how much time they spent on the file, in this instance, it was there was really virtually no time.
15: Yeah, because if they rejected it, how are they spending time on something?
10: That no, they didn't reject. The client got rid of Morgan & Morgan.
3: Oh.
10: Yes, I'm sorry if that wasn't clear.
3: All right.
10: Client said, we don't want you.
15: Mm.
10: And then they came over to our office.
3: Oh, all right.
10: Okay. So,
3: but they have to be made whole.
10: The client has an obligation to make them whole. The receiving attorney, oftentimes when you leave one attorney and go to another, they'll work some arrangement out. Again, if the prior attorneys had spent a long time working on the file, they may get a piece of the fee as well. Mm-hmm. They're certainly going to get their costs reimbursed. This is standard fare. Okay, so I want to make sure that they were actually represented. But there was a lot of cost for a very short period of time. And I wanted to make sure they were represented by Morgan & Morgan legally. So I asked Morgan & Morgan to send me their fee agreement between them and this client. Now, they sent the fee agreement, and this is where the shock comes in. There is a clause in their fee agreement that says, if we, Morgan & Morgan, commit malpractice, you, client, if you sign this agreement, agree that you will not sue us for our malpractice, but you will merely raise a claim for that in a private arbitration. This is called an arbitration clause. Now, the shocking part is that we, as plaintiff's attorneys, always advise our clients, be careful and don't sign agreements that contain arbitration clauses. You commonly see these now in the medical malpractice arena. Hospitals will have you sign it if when you're getting admitted. Nursing homes will have folks sign it. And that way, if the nursing home commits negligence, malpractice, you can't bring them to court where it is most advantageous for an injured party to be. You know, if you're in an arbitration scenario, you have a lot less power than you would in a courtroom. And so we often tell our clients, do not be careful, do not sign. But here, the actual plaintiff's attorney, contained within the legalese of their fee agreement, says, you can't sue us if we've committed malpractice. And again, maybe nobody else finds that to be shocking. I find that to be shocking, and I find that to be, ironic that here we are telling our clients don't sign these agreements, and he's snuck that in to the fee agreement
6: Oh, maybe I'm being overly dramatic when I say snuck it in. It's right there in plain view. The client has to read it and sign it, and they did.
15: But that's the thing. These agreements, and I've seen, you know, have dealt with these agreements. They're so long and arduous that, you know, you don't really, you're not able to really get those agreements read and understand it. And you just don't have the time as the client to read every little bit of everything. It is
3: a lot.
15: It's a lot.
3: Yeah, especially these days.
6: Oh, we got a voice here that's trying to jump into this conversation. Wait a minute. You can't just speak. I have to introduce you.
3: You can't just speak.
6: And I don't know if you've been on since we've gone to the tube. But you're actually, you know, there's your camera right there in front of you.
15: Yeah.
6: Right there. It's right there. And you are on the camera.
3: I'm on front seat, right, man.
6: This is the one, the only, Saul L. Langsam. The Langsam of Silver's Langsam and Weitzman.
16: Thank you.
6: All right. Now you can talk.
16: No, so the thought was this. The thought is if a document is overbearing, and in most instances, the significance of that particular language is not called to the attention of the client. What Morgan & Morgan should have done is put a little box right next to that statement that has to be initialed.
6: Yes, I agree with you 100%.
16: And otherwise, I think the client is in fairly good standing to say, look, I'm not a sophisticated person. This was not reviewed with me. I had no idea.
6: You have to retain an attorney to review the contract you sign with your attorney.
3: But sadly,
16: Morgan & Morgan does not have the best reputation in the city of Philadelphia. And even in my dealings with them, we have found that they'll go and retain a client, and before they even do their due diligence, they have filed a lawsuit and become counsel of record.
6: That's their new play. They were probably getting tossed out of so many cases that they couldn't make a claim for anything, that the second you become a client, they file a lawsuit. The second you become a client, they're filing lawsuits. Maybe not against the right parties, or not all of the parties. Who knows? But they're putting it. They're locking you down with a lawsuit pretty quickly. But again, you know, I find it shocking. I don't know if our listeners do, but if you do, I want to hear from you because. Oftentimes, I think things are important that other people don't. But in this instance, if they've committed malpractice, you've locked yourself out of the courtroom. You've locked yourself out of the courthouse. You've told them and the world that you'll do this privately, quietly. You'll find some arbitrator who will hear the case, but really won't have the power of the court. And to me, entering into such an agreement with your own attorney is incredible.
16: I see a class action coming down the pike.
15: That could happen.
3: Wow.
6: I don't know about that, but we'll see. All right. Anyway, enough of that. I may do a whole show on that because, again, that's a really important thing. Folks are entering into these agreements with Morgan & Morgan, but they're entering into them with the Einsteins and the Jeffersons and the local nursing homes. And everybody, all these corporate entities are trying their hardest to prevent you from bringing them to the bar of the court if you should have a dispute with them. And it's
15: because they're skirting accountability.
6: Most definitely, they are skirting the full accountability that the law brings when you have a court case. All right. Saul Langsam is here, folks. And you know, if you've ever watched or listened to court radio, when he's here, we're talking about wills, estates, trusts, and things of that nature.
3: Yeah.
6: Saul, how's business been? It seems like there isn't a week that goes by where we don't have not one, but several of these kinds of inquiries from potential clients calling our firm?
16: We do. I mean, I think it's a topic that is personal to most people. And at the end of the day, when a client anticipates a windfall, they want to know how to get it and what all their rights are. So the interesting thing, there was a couple calls that came in this past week, and the caller presented this to me. They said, Mr. Langsam, I'm living in my grandmother's house. I would like to have the property transferred into my name. To which I say, that's fine. Let's arrange to bring grandmother into the office, and I'll do the necessary paperwork, and then we'll transfer ownership of the house into your name. Oh, grandmother died 30 years ago.
6: Okay.
16: Now, this is not an isolated case. I am getting these calls, and the reality.
6: I wonder what caused them to wake up 30 years later.
16: And I always say,
6: I think it's time I deal with this.
16: I ask that question, I never get an answer. So I explained to them that we now have to create a family tree in order to determine how many children grandmother had, and how many of those children are alive, and how many of those children have children of their own.
6: I presume this family tree you're creating is going back to the moment after grandmom died 30 years ago.
16: That's exactly right.
6: Isn't who's alive today, but it was who was alive on the day grandmom died, and then if some of her, let's just say that she had no spouse. Let's make this easy. She had no spouse, but she had several children, and 30 years ago. And then one or several of those children passed away, but they had children. And then maybe some of those children passed away, the grandchildren, but they had children.
16: Exactly. You're hitting the nail right on the head.
6: Oh, my Lord.
16: So you... in an attempt to educate the caller, I ask these questions. You know, are there aunts and uncles in the picture? Do you have cousins in the picture? And in most instances, there are a numerous collection of people. So the one matter that's in the office now,

0: waiting for him to bring those signatures back to the office so that we can do a deed from the estate and all of these cousins into his name only. The reality is that once somebody learns that their signature on the deed is worth a couple dollars, they're not giving it to you for free. And I try to tell these people, in the real world we live in, they may not even know that they have an ownership interest or there's been an inheritance through a parent. But once they look into it and they realize, oh, here's a property that's worth $200,000 and I have a 10% ownership interest in that property, I'm not giving you my signature for free. Let's come to some agreement on a value. You pay me, I'll sign the deed.
1: Manuel, have you ever been left any property?
2: Never.
1: No family that passed away that owned anything of any value?
2: The answer is no.
1: Eric?
3: The answer is also no.
1: Yeah. Me as well.
2: Nothing.
1: Nothing.
0: Me as well.
2: But suffice it to say, you two gentlemen will leave something.
1: I hope so.
2: Yeah.
1: Unless I use it all up before then.
2: Yeah. Oh, stop.
0: So, you, Manuel, you raise an interesting point. And this, I read this article and it was intriguing to me. The article focused on the amount of wealth to be inherited by adult children from baby boomers. I'm the baby boomer generation. That number is $53 billion. Now, that may not make any sense. The value of inheritance going to my next generation is anticipated to be $53 billion. The number is staggering. But there's a greater need for estate planning when you're talking numbers like that.
2: You're the right guy.
0: And you've got to... you got to do your homework. And estate planning is not the product of how much you have. It has to do with controlling who gets what, whether you're worth $10,000 or you're worth $10 million. It's important to control who gets it. And if you don't put it in writing and your eyes are closed, nobody's going to read your mind.
1: I want to just make one correction. You misspoke with your B's and T's. It's $72 trillion.
0: I was going to say $53 trillion.
1: Yeah, no.
0: You're saying 72?
1: 72 trillion.
2: That's a heck of a lot of money.
1: Yeah. Yeah.
2: Baby boomers have left that much?
1: Yeah, well, some people are billionaires these days, right?
3: Some of them.
0: But the baby boomer generation came from a real strong work ethic.
2: Right?
0: We didn't have AI. They had to get their hands dirty.
2: Encyclopedias and library cards mattered.
1: For God's sake.
2: They did, man.
1: Yeah, yeah. I still owe, I think, a library book.
2: No, you don't. Those things would haunt you. You know that.
1: You'd be scared to go back, over to the library. How much do I owe?
2: That was a real concern, man.
1: It was. So $72 trillion is being passed on. How do you pass it on? You get a will.
2: Mm-hmm.
1: Who needs a will, Saul?
0: Well, you pass it on in many different ways. When you're dealing with that magnitude of dollars and cents, each generation really has to do some sophisticated estate planning so that the receiving generation intelligently manages those funds.
2: The baby boomers are giving it to who? Is it the millennials? Who?
0: No, they're adult children.
2: That would be who?
4: Generation X.
2: Is that X?
0: Gen X.
2: So X receiveth how much?
1: 72 trillion.
2: Trillion. Okay, X.
1: Yeah.
2: Okay.
1: Yeah. And let's see how long it lasts them. Line two. Line two, we got Anonymous. Good morning, Anonymous.
2: Back.
5: Good morning, everybody.
1: What's your...
5: I'm hoping everybody has... Well, I hope you have a good Saturday. I was in with Saul a couple of weeks ago.
2: Oh.
5: I'm having such a dispute with my family, and I changed the executor of my estate about 2 weeks ago with him. I have had another change I need to make, and I need to know, would he charge me the same fee?
1: Oh.
0: If you have

0: persevere to stay on the radio show today, it will not increase. I don't know what it was, but it will not increase.
1: What? Why is it that so many changes are happening? What's going on? I mean, you're anonymous. You can share with us.
2: Saul knows who she is.
3: Yeah, I was a lady who was lost for 20 minutes. My children, I'm having a dispute with them. And what I thought I was doing last week or week before is not what I want to do. I want to leave one child as the executor and in charge of everything.
1: Ah, so you're going to... That must make sense because, you know, if one person is in charge, you can't... There's not going to be a dispute because... They're going to make the decisions, and you need to pick the person you think is best capable of making those fair decisions on your behalf.
3: I did. I made her the executor of the estate. I switched from one child to another.
1: Uh-huh.
3: But I know this particular child, if I don't disperse it equally among the three, I know she will do the right thing.
1: Okay. All right. Well, I guess we're going to see you back in the office this week.
3: Yes, we will. Yeah. I'll have to call Saul to make an appointment, but I don't have the funds right now. That's the problem.
0: It's not a problem. Give me a call. We'll figure it out.
1: That's the kind of guy he is. That's the kind of guy he is.
3: Thank you so much.
1: You're welcome. Have a great Saturday.
3: Yes, I had a Wednesday appointment at 11 o'clock. He can look me up.
1: He said he could tell by the sound of your voice who you are.
2: He knows.
1: He knows.
3: He said that the last time
1: he
3: sounds, I sound so sexy. Okay.
1: Oh, she's going to get him in trouble now. all right. Have a great Saturday.
3: Thank you so much. You guys have a complete great Saturday as well.
4: You too.
3: Bye, Saul.
0: Bye-bye now.
1: 215-227-2727, the number for all things legal. Yes. If you've got a legal issue or question, now's the time to give us a call. If you want to jump in on my Morgan & Morgan rant this morning, the number to call is 215-227-2727. So, wills?
0: Wills in the States. So, we talked briefly in the office about the significance of will contests.
1: Yes.
0: Which is an interesting topic. That's a situation where multiple wills are being presented to the courts. The most famous of these cases, by far, was a case involving the recluse billionaire Howard Hughes,
1: yes,
0: who owned TWA, if I'm not mistaken, among
1: the first airline I traveled on.
2: Yeah. Trans World Airlines.
1: Took it to Miami. They actually had stewardesses at the time, not men, stewardesses, and they had you know, outfits that they were wearing. And
2: Hi, I'm Jackie.
1: Yeah.
2: Fly me.
1: That was it, yeah.
2: Yeah,
1: and then there was the guy sitting next to you smoking a cigarette, you know.
4: On the plane.
1: On the plane.
2: On the plane.
0: In the smoking section. So what happened when Howard Hughes passed away, there were 22 wills presented to the court as the last will.
1: Wow.
0: 22. The court litigated the issue of which, in fact, is the last legitimate will in time. It took the court 1 year to rule out 21 of those wills.
1: That's pretty good, actually.
0: In order to determine which, in fact, was the real will. And it was a will that was presented by some family members and some of his business people. And that's the will that did, in fact, get probated and whatever happened thereafter.
1: Let me explain to folks that under those circumstances, you better have some cash. You better have some money because this, like, I think that a lot of people get this notion that lawyers work on contingent fees for everything. And that's not right. That's not the way it is. I do a contingent fee, which means that I get paid if you get paid, on personal injury matters only. Hard stop. So if you're involved in a medical malpractice claim, an automobile accident, a slip and fall, you can retain the services of a really good attorney like myself for nothing up front. You sign a percentage of your case to me, and if we're successful, I take that percentage, and if we're not, oh well. Hasn't happened, but, you know, oh well. If you retain an attorney for almost any other reason, including a will contest, there's a retainer to be paid, there's an hourly fee, there are costs, and one of the costs for this type of litigation would be maybe a handwriting expert. So you're bringing a handwriting expert in, you get copies of what you know to be the true handwriting of the decedent, and you compare that against the signatures on these various documents. An expert like that may cost, again, depending on how extensive the work is to do and how many things he needs to analyze, you know, nowadays it could be $10,000 or more dollars to retain the expert. You've retained the expert. You've retained the attorney. You're getting charged by the hour. You may have depositions where the parties come into my office and are questioned under oath, where there's a court reporter, a stenographer who's taking down the testimony. All of these people are charging money, and all of this money is borne by the litigants up front. So if this will contest doesn't involve substantial assets, like if you don't expect, if you expect to get, you know, $10,000 or $15,000 out of this process when it's all over, it's not a process that you can afford to litigate. It's going to cost you more to litigate the process than it would be for what you're going to receive from it. Folks don't understand that. That pisses people off because it's like, wait a minute, he owes me 15 and I can't get the 15 unless I spend 30? Yep. That's what I'm telling you.
4: Yep.
1: So,
0: I mean, the other common threat.
1: And you have some of these cases. Yep. I mean, I see Robert and you working on these cases. It drives me crazy. Are you getting paid for them?
0: Of course we are.
1: Oh, okay.
0: Yeah, the other common thread in these will contests is undue influence. Okay. So if you are sitting, if you have a properly executed will, and another family member present a later will in time, and there's some suspicion that either that later will was executed when the author lacked the capacity or was unduly influenced, that's the subject matter of a will contest. Once again, where the assets justify that type of an effort, but in an undue influence case or in a lack of mental capacity case, you have to bring the doctors in to convince the judge that this person did not have the necessary faculties to understand the significance of reading a will or signing a will. And that's expensive.
1: I can only go back. I've only had one case in my career that I actually litigated a will contest. It was in Montgomery County, and it involved about a $400,000 estate back in the 90s when that actually meant something. And I'm going to tell you what that was all about when we come back from this quick break. But if you've got a legal issue or question, 215-227-2727. We're in the house with Saul Langsam talking about wills and estates.
5: 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Here's more Court Radio with your host, Dean Weitzman.
1: Back. Maybe that clause would be not upheld. So, okay.
6: He's answering a question from YouTube. So,
1: yeah,
6: you know, if you're online,
1: guys,
6: you know, we will answer your question.
1: Yeah. So. Man, we got a lot of questions here, Saul. And let me jump to Natasha on line one, Eric, because this actually deals with exactly what you were talking about before we went on break. Natasha, welcome to Court Radio.
4: Good morning. Good morning. Good morning.
1: Good morning. What's your question or issue?
4: My issue is, it's kind of complicated, but not. My daughter's father is the only child that he has. However, there is someone who my daughter's father had a relationship with years and years and years ago. Anyway, my daughter's father, with the dementia that he has been to a lawyer with the person who is not biologically his son. With that being said, I know that there is, I'm not exactly sure what he did. I don't know if he got power of attorney, if he, you know, got him to get a will. I'm not sure. And then when I talk to my daughter's father, he says he doesn't know what he signed.
1: Okay. So
4: I'm just so frustrated.
1: Yeah, well, you know, again, getting back to what we were talking about before break, when that is that, you know, all these things are paid for by clients who want to litigate these issues. Yeah, this is something that could be litigated. You could find out what lawyer your daughter's dad went to, and you could subpoena, again, if you brought your daughter's father to the bar of the court to have him declared incompetent and you appointed as his guardian, or your daughter appointed as his guardian, that's a way to get this dispute before the bar of the court and have subpoena power and get the, you know, whatever documents he signed. And but then I'm always going to ask the client, when everything comes, you know, to the bottom line here, what's at stake? How much money does this guy have, and how much are you afraid somebody else might steal from you or your daughter?
4: I don't know a financial figure, and my biggest concern is that this person is going to try to take everything from my daughter, and he does not have right to do so.
1: Well, you can
4: like
1: always
4: the financial part of it.
1: Well, but that's the key.
4: Not,
6: yeah,
1: that the financial part is the part that you need to get an answer to, because it determines everything else. If your daughter's dad had an estate worth, you know, $8,000, then it's not a fight you're going to fight, and because it's just there's not enough ingredients to bake a cake with that.
6: And it's going to cost more to...
1: Far
6: more than what
1: it's worth. On the other hand, your daughter's father has an estate worth, you know, $800,000, that's an easy one. You're going to fight that. You're going to find the funds to fight it. And you're going to dispute whatever documents that the non-biological person is trying to take. Because if you have those documents set aside under intestacy, right, if there is no will, if there is no documents, then under intestacy, and what is intestacy, Saul?
0: That's when you pass away without leaving a written document, nor your wishes, called a will or a trust or a multitude of other documents.
1: And the law then determines who gets what. And if your daughter is the only biological child of this gentleman, then she gets everything. So if you set aside these documents, which you believe were signed while he did not have the mental capacity to sign it, then she gets everything. But again, if there's not enough involved to fight, if there's not homes worth money without mortgages, then it's probably, unfortunately, something somebody gets away with, so to speak, because there's just simply not enough worth fighting over. Because you're going to have to invest your hard-earned dollars to contest those documents.
4: Okay. All right.
1: Thank you, Natasha.
4: The first step that I need to take?
1: Yeah.
4: Can I ask one question? The
1: yep.
4: first step that I need to take is to find out if there is a will.
6: No, the first thing I think he's saying you need to take is that you need to find out the value, you know, that you're fighting for.
4: Okay. Well, I mean, I know it's more than $8,000. There's a house, there's, you know, his savings and, you know, other, you know, things like that. So, I mean, I think it's worth it. And, you know, just in principle.
6: Yeah. That's the thing. Yeah, principle.
1: Principle costs money. But let me ask you this. You've come to this conclusion somehow that he suffers with dementia and he's not capable of entering into a legally binding agreement. I don't even know if that's a true statement. I mean, that's usually a statement that you need to rely upon a medical professional in order to make that statement.
4: That's been done.
1: Okay, so he does suffer with dementia, and he is not competent currently, correct?
4: Correct.
0: But that doesn't, the incompetency has to coincide with the execution of the document.
1: Right. He has to have been declared incompetent on the day he signed the documents you fear he may have signed.
6: Or before, right?
1: Or before. Yeah. His incompetence has
4: or to... Or before.
1: Well, his incompetence has to coincide with the signing of the document. He has to have been incompetent on that day.
6: Right.
1: Sometimes that's hard to prove. Right. You might be able to prove he's incompetent today, but maybe 6 months ago he was competent on the day he signed them. That's why it gets very tricky and expensive to kind of date his incompetence to a very specific period in time. A lot will have to do with what medications he was on at the time, what the doctor's records said at that time. That requires you to get those records. In order to get those records, you need the subpoena power of the court. It gets complicated and expensive.
4: Okay.
1: Thank you, Natasha.
4: Right. Some of these things I already have in order. Thank you so much. That was helpful.
1: Take care, dear.
0: We have there's a problem that threads through the estate administration process in the city.
1: What is it?
0: And the problem is this, that the vast majority of inner city estates are cash poor. So when a parent dies, they own a home. There's no money in the bank. Family members rightfully are entitled to that house. They want the property either in their name or they want the opportunity to be able to sell the real estate. The only way you're going to do that is to open a mother's estate or a father's estate, whoever's the record owner of the property. If the estates are cash poor, somebody has got to put their hand in their pocket and come up with probate fees, which are paid to the city of Philadelphia based on the value of the estate.
1: What would they be about?
0: I'm going to tell you. Legal fees, and inheritance taxes. So the thing is, this is what you're looking at. You're looking at three sets of expenses that somebody's going to have to pay in order to get the estate open. Inheritance tax, probate fees are based on the value of the estate. So if the estate consists of a $200,000 house and nothing else, you're probably looking at a probate fee between $400 and $500. That's not going to break the bank. But you got to come up with the retainer for our office, because whether
1: that might break the bank.
0: No, it usually doesn't, but if the estate is cash poor, nobody wants to put their hand in their pocket. So listen, whether the estate is worth $10,000 or whether the estate is worth $10 million, the legal work is exactly the same. We got to do the same documents, file the same petition, file the same REV 1500, and all of the closing documents for the estate. So people say, I've got this house worth $200,000. How do I sell it? Come up with the funds.
1: How much? About. Give me a ballpark.
0: I would say, depending on what the family wants to do, if their intention is to sell the property, then they probably will have to come up with 30, $3,000, $3,500.
1: All right, that's not the end of the world.
0: No,
1: but not if you're coming into a property worth $200. You have to invest a little in this.
0: But if some family member decides they're going to hold on to the property, now you don't have a source of income being generated from the sale of that property down the road.
1: Right.
0: And family members have to put their hands in their pocket. That is a difficult exercise.
1: Let's go to line four. Another anonymous. Anonymous, good morning and welcome to Court Radio.
7: Good morning. My father has just passed away. He was estranged from his mother. Through Ancestry.com, I was able to identify that my grandmother and my aunt owned a home in South Philly. I'm just learning, like, all of these things. My aunt never had any children, and my grandmother only had one son. What is, based on the estate conversation that you're having now, what are the steps that I should take to identify and potentially obtain ownership of the property in South Philly?
0: First thing you have to do is figure out the order of who passed away so we can figure out, under the intestate statute, who inherited what, assuming there are no wills that control that. So once you figure out who passed first, then you can kind of collect your thoughts to see what, if anything, the surviving family member is entitled to under the statute.
1: Who's in that property in South Philly today? Do you know?
7: And I believe that my aunt passed first. She was the older sister, and my grandmother lived in the house, and then she passed away.
1: And who's in it now?
7: I have no idea. This has all been since perhaps a week ago that I'm finding all of this out, and so I'm driving and listening to the conversation, and so how apropos, let me call in and ask a question. So I don't know any of that.
1: Yeah.
7: I'm starting the process now and just wondering, you know, what should those steps be and what should I do?
1: Well, yeah, I think Saul nailed it on the head. You want to kind of lay out a family tree, see who passed when, who was still alive at the time, and that'll tell you whether there are any other heirs besides yourself, maybe some who have a priority over you, or maybe the same priority, in which case you may be sharing it. And then once you know that, then you got to figure out who's in that property. If it's abandoned, is there anybody in it? And if there are people in it, what's their claim to it, if anything? And, you know, we would probably give you a budget at some point and let you know what it's going to take for you to invest some legal expenses and money to accomplish what you want, if it's even possible. Get your family tree together. Give us a call during the week, 215-227-2727, and ask for Saul Langsam.
7: Okay. In a scenario where it's laid out the way that I've said, my aunt passed first, my grandmother was there, would I go to, in preparing for my conversation and meeting with you, would I go to City Hall to find out who owns the property or what that status is? If that
1: You don't even have to go to City Hall. You might be able to find that out online.
0: You can easily find it out online, but if you want a copy of the deed, just go over to room 154 City Hall. They'll print you a copy of the deed. People don't realize that deeds are public documents, and anybody can get anybody else's deed. City Hall will charge you $2 a page. Your typical deed is 4 pages. $8, you'll have the document in your possession, because that'll give us a lot of information.
7: Okay. Now, you mentioned that I can go online. Where should I go? Like, to the city of Philadelphia?
0: You can go to it's a property.phila.gov.
1: The man with a very deep knowledge set on everything wills and estates, the one and only Saul L. Langsam. Anonymous, take care. We look forward to your call later in the week. Have a great day.
7: Thank you.
1: Let's talk to Sherelle. Sherelle Parker?
8: Parker?
1: Yeah, I think so. Line two, please. Ms. Parker, welcome to Court Radio.
9: I don't know about that.
2: She might.
10: Hello?
1: Hello?
10: Oh, okay. I wasn't sure if I'm on. So, this is not Sherelle Parker. It's actually Cheryl. Good morning, Sal and Dean. I'm going to turn my radio down a little bit. So, I have a question. I've been listening to you guys, and I've done a little bit of my own research. I had the same situation. Grandmother had a house, passed away, had three sons. Only son with children was myself, my father. So when we attempted to probate grandmother's property, my brother and I had a half-sister who lives in another state. So we told the court that we had this half-sister, and so they said that she would have to renunciate along with the brother, and I, if that's who they chose, would become the executor. So the sister refused to renunciate. Fast forward 5 or 6 years later, property still in grandmother's name, possibly, though, with all of the fraud with title switching, may no longer be in her name. Okay, try to follow me now. Now, second son, who had no children, has since passed away. So as I go to try to attempt to probate his few assets, which I don't know if the property is still his asset, but I do know he had money in banks and things like that. So when I go to try to probate, they tell me I have to do that whole renunciation step again. So question one, can I not identify that there's a half-sister? How would they know? And question two, if I renunciate, does it automatically bring up his assets, or do I have to indicate that his mother had a property that could or could not be probated at this point?
1: Wow, my head's going to explode.
0: The first thing is that any number of documents that you are required to sign will have perjury caution language in them. So if you don't reveal and you choose not to, if nobody is the wiser, then you've gotten away with something. But I had a situation where a father died, and the father had three children, and one of the two daughters and a son, and one of the daughters opened father's estate and totally ignored the existence of her other sister. So the estate was opened, identifying two children as heirs. The sister, whose name was left out, came to me, and I reached out to the other sister, and they realized that they were not going to get away with anything, so she voluntarily filed a petition to add the sister's name to the father's estate.
1: Yeah, sounds like the same scenario you're asking about. And so our advice and caution is, be honest with the court, because if it ever comes up, you will find yourself in a lot of hot water, and maybe even the estate will pass not to you because they feel like you lied to the court. So in any event, unfortunately, I can't get onto your second part of your question, Sherelle, not Sherelle Parker.
6: Because she said Cheryl.
1: Cheryl?
2: She did say Cheryl.
6: Cheryl.
2: Oh,
1: okay. Well, then this is
6: incorrect.
10: Can I go to the court and say, it's been 10 years and my sister is refusing to renunciate, and I need to execute this property, whether it be whether it be forever.
1: Yes, they will take that into consideration, and they may, appoint you as the better party to handle this affair. So yes, honesty, and ask for yourself to be appointed, and that she's failed to cooperate. They'll probably schedule a hearing. She won't show up, and you'll accomplish what you want in the legal way.
5: 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Here's more Court Radio with your host, Dean Weitzman.
1: Yes, yes, yes. Welcome back. What are you doing? I'm Dean Weitzman, your host, every Saturday morning right here on 100.3 WRNB.
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1: and YouTube. Good morning, YouTube. Yeah, Welcome back, everybody. We've been talking to Saul Langsam about wills and estates. And it's always like a crushingly popular topic. The calls never stop. I got William on line four. William, welcome to Court Radio. What's your issue, question, or problem?
8: Good morning. Just calling in reference to a will. So I

0: have a will, and it's notarized. So I want to know, is it true that, from what I understand, as long as you have a will that designates certain persons, or I have one daughter, and I left everything to her. And, like, if I leave a will, even if it's written, like, in crayon, as long as it's notarized, is that legal and legitimate?
1: Okay, so William has a junkyard will, and he wants to probate that. Will it work?
2: There are rules and regulations pertaining to wills. If you look at the rules and regulations, the will document needs to be signed by the creator of the document in one, and has to sign the document a second time to be notarized. The will also requires two witnesses, as well as both witness signatures notarized. So in essence, you're talking about six signatures. Now, if you have the decedent's signature and you have the witness signatures, but nothing has been notarized, there are forms that need to be executed. They call them oath of subscribing witnesses. Those are people who can recognize your signature, who would sign this particular document, and it would be delivered to the Register of Wills office at the time you probate, which would allow the estate to be opened. But there are specific requirements.
1: So, okay, I guess it begs the question, what do you charge for a will? A properly executed, legally binding will.
2: Our office for a simple will charges $350.
1: Okay, so I guess the question is, why, William, would you write a will in crayon and hope it works? Because what's the consequence? If William's will is legally insufficient, like he didn't have the right witnesses and notaries, how much does it cost to probate that legally insufficient document?
2: Well, if it's, if there's only one child in the picture, then under our statute, that child is the only heir, whether there's a will or no will.
1: Right.
2: But if you have parents that don't want to leave to all their children, you put it in writing, and the language of the will identify what your wishes are. But if you don't leave that will and you wish to exclude children, they're going to be included in the administration of the estate because there's no will.
1: So in your case, William, even if you have a legally insufficient will that is brushed aside by the court, your only daughter is going to get your estate anyway. But the more important lesson to be learned is, for $350, have Saul do the will and make sure that it is tight and right and that you're going to get it probated the first time. Wouldn't you agree?
0: My will is, let me just interject. So it is, I'm just speaking outside of the box. It's not written in crayon. It's drawn up by a lawyer, and it's been notarized and signed by the witnesses.
1: Okay.
0: And it designates the contents of the property,
1: mm-hmm.
0: Inside of the property and things like that. And the other part of my question is, are the insurance company, the insurances that you can take out, saying that, you know, you can get an insurance that gives the person that you're leaving the house to, if they decide to go through probate, which it has to, or does not go through probate, which it has to, like I said. But Can they get an insurance that says they get a period of time where they can decide whether to sell the property and pay off the mortgage, because there is a mortgage on the property, or they can decide to pay the mortgage, the remaining mortgage, and live in the house? Does that make any sense?
1: No.
2: If there's a mortgage, the mortgage...
1: You're talking about life insurance or quote-unquote mortgage insurance. Like, if you die, the mortgage will be paid off. Is that what you're saying?
0: Yes, sir.
1: Okay. Well, it's just a different form of life insurance. And when you pass, they'll pay that. And what they do with the property is

0: up to them. But it's going to get that life insurance policy, that mortgage insurance is going to get used to pay off your mortgage. Then they own the property free and clear. They can live there or sell it. Unfortunately, we're up against the hour. So, William, good questions. And let me, how often do you need to have your will redone?
1: It's a good idea to review a will every couple of years to make sure that it still accomplishes what you set out to do.
0: Saul, thanks for being here today.
1: Welcome.
0: We always look forward to having you. 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

0: Shout out Nancy Glenn, Willingboro, New Jersey. I appreciate you listening to me, boo-boo. That means the world to me, girl. I love me some Nancy.
1: This man is mixing his ass off. DJ H. Fidel. Go in on him on 100.3, Philly's best R&B.

0: And I'm blessing y'all with that ghetto heaven experience on earth through your airwaves. Yeah. Listen, I got information on some of the back-to-school events that's getting ready to pop off. That's coming up in minutes. Do not move.
1: You hear it? We got the hottest DJs in the city. You're in the mix with DJ H. Fidel on Philly's Best R&B. 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

0: 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Man, DJ H Fidel. This is the Saturday soundtrack. Can you believe it is almost August? Can you believe that the kids will be back in school? Can you believe it? Some of them came and went. Listen, coming up in the next hour, I got more bangers for you. Plus, I got some information on some back-to-school events that's going to be happening throughout the city. And we're going to be out there as well. All right, you just keep it locked for that. In the meantime, in between time, get at your boy right now. I'm on the gram at DJ H Vidal. That's DJ H V-I-D-A-L, R&B Philly, and R&BPhilly.com. 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Don't move.
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11: Tomorrow, some of us will wake up and it will be our last day on this earth. It will be unexpected and without warning. Each year, 250,000 people will die from medical malpractice, the third leading cause of death in America. 43,000 will die in a car or truck crash. 6,000 will die working on the job. I'm John Morgan of Morgan & Morgan, and we represent many of these families. It's awful. 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
7: 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We're going two-step for a hot second. 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

0: 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I got more joints on the other side. My name's DJ H. Fidalis, 100.3 WRMB. The Saturday soundtrack is on. Don't move.
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Nation, home of the Morning Hustle. My name is DJ H. Fidel. How y'all doing on this 25th day of July? I almost said January. What is wrong with me? It happens. It happens with age. Shout out to all my OGs and aunties out there. Y'all know the struggle.

We'll double up on some Ryan Leslie. Why not? He's one of them underrated songwriters and producers. You know what I mean? Very talented brother. And a Harvard Law School graduate, might I add. Very stylish man. He's a man's man. I like Ryan Leslie. You know what I'm saying? Diamond Girl is on. It's 1.3 WRB.

mixing his ass off. DJ H. Fidel. 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Philly's best R&B.

0: right. The williest, what? Be the silliest. The more I smoke, the smaller the filly gets. Room 112, where the players dwell, and stash more cash than Burt Padel. Inhale, make you feel good like Tony, Tony, Tony. Dig up in your middle like Moni.
1: Yeah.
0: She don't know me, but she's stepping up to blow me.
1: Yeah.
0: Try to style, sliding off with a homie.
1: Yeah.
0: That's side of $1, player, stay splurging. Game so tight, they call it virgin.
1: Yeah.

Yes, sir, Philly, Jersey, Delaware, and all surrounding areas like Reading, like Coatesville. You know what I mean? A little bit of Lancaster, Lehigh Valley. You know what I'm saying? Got to get them their props, too. And, of course, the city where I'm from, Reading, Pennsylvania. Y'all ain't know I was from Reading, Pennsylvania? Uh-huh. That's my home city right there. It's 100.3 WRB, Philly's R&B station. Watch this.

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4: All right, y'all, it's something like a victory lap. 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

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It's 100.3 WRB, Philly's R&B station. I'm H Vidal, Saturday Soundtrack. 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And I got a code you can use, right? I'm going to give you the code. The code is PHL. All right, fiscally sponsored.

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1: Saturday soundtrack, me and DJ H for that. What you doing?
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0: Yeah, man. Shout out to Boys and Men Philly Zone. That's going to do it for me. I hope you guys enjoyed the program, enjoyed the show. I know I did. I'm tired. I'm sweating. And Ash Mack is coming up next. Make sure you hit her up on the gram at Ash Mack Gets It. And while you're there, follow me as well at DJ H. Vidal. 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My name is DJ H. Vidal. Once again, it's 100.3 WRNB. And we are Philly's number one station for R&B, baby. We got you. We're going to hold you down. We run these R&B streets. Some try to copy, but they just can't catch. I'll be back in the building on Monday alongside Divine Martino inside the Midday Mix. All right, y'all enjoy the rest of your weekend. I'm gone. Bring them
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It's Derek Sampson holding it down for Ashmec. She's enjoying her hot girl summer. Are we still saying that? Is that still a thing? I remember when it was. Anyway, find me on social media, dsampson215 on Instagram, Derek Sampson everywhere else. Let me know what you're up to on this 80-degree day. A few clouds, but mostly sunshine, right? Yeah, let me know what you're up to today. It's 100.3 WRMB. It's Keisha Cole. Good afternoon.

IRE video right here on 100.3 WRMB Philly's R&B station. It's Samson holding it down for Ash Mack. And in case you were under a rock, asleep, away, or not just paying attention, maybe you went off the grid. I like to do that sometimes. You're unaware of the big news for Philly. Well, make sure you find us on Instagram at R&B Philly. On the website, rnbphilly.com, LeBron James, the king, yes, he is coming to Philly as one of the Sixers. To be a Sixer. Is that how you say it? Yeah. Heavy as the head, heavy as the city that hosts, that wears the crown. You know what I'm trying to say. Heavy as the head that wears the crown. I'm very, very interested in what this season we'll be bringing. Again, all the details on our website, rnbphilly.com. You can also find us on Instagram at rnbphilly. And I want you to be inspired while you're learning about LeBron James joining the Sixers. Look, he might be aboard the One Voyage 2026 cruise. Jonathan McReynolds is going to be there, Ja'Kalen Carr, and Pastor Mike Jr. Come experience music fellowship and purpose. 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Let me know what you're up to on this beautiful Saturday.

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0: Alicia Keys featuring Drake, Unthinkable, right here on 100.3 WRNB, Philly's R&B station. Samson holding it down for Ashmack. And speaking of the unthinkable, school is right around the corner. I know, right? It's July 25th. Many children, students, if you will be going back to the classrooms within 30 days. That's wild, right? I felt like summer just started. Well, did for me. I'm out of school. But I will be a big supporter of all the things that the School District of Philadelphia is doing. They are presenting the Back to School Bus Tour, everything families need for back to school. 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

Yo, what's up, y'all? It's Mario. 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

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It's 100.3 WRMB, Philly's R&B station. Samson holding it down for Ash Mac on this beautiful Saturday. And don't go too far, because I want to tell you about the Dell Music Center, where all the stars are going to be. You don't want to miss this show coming up on August

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1: 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Yeah, I ain't gonna burn them up this time.
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0: piece, the Lego movie, that I'm late. It came out like 2 years ago, but I never saw it. And I had to be reminded when I watched it of all the musical genius that he is and the contributions he's made to the industry. 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Samson holding it down for Ash Mac on this beautiful Saturday. And I told you, Divine Martina will be the host with the most on August 27th because the Dell Music Center Essence of Entertainment is where the stars are taking center stage all summer long. You don't want to miss Keisha Cole and special guest Mario. They're taking over the Dell on a Thursday. Yes, we're turning up on a Thursday, August 27th. Again, our very own Divine Martina will be the host with the most for that night. You don't want to miss it. 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Yeah.
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0: Nation. Samson holding it down for Ashmack, and it's July 25th, and it's National Hot Fudge Sunday Day. So it's perfect weather to enjoy a hot fudge sundae. When's the last time you had one? For the grown and sexies out there, it's also National Wine and Cheese Day. The two do go together. I could go for a little cheese, wine, cheese plate.
1: Yes.
0: I wouldn't mind that. And you're young at heart, also National Merry-Go-Round Day. Yeah. Go find a merry-go-round. You know where one is? Franklin Square. I think the Chinese Lantern Festival is setting up now. They already haven't opened, but there's a merry-go-round right inside of there. If you're looking for something today to do, something to do today, you know, I get my words together. You're welcome. How about that? It's 100.3 WRMB. Good afternoon.
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0: Ella May right here on 100.3 WRNB, Philly's R&B station. Samson holding it down for Ash Mac. And yes, sometimes it is the little things. But if you forget the little things, you might end up like my guy Tyrone.
1: Now keep in mind that I'm an artist, and I'm sensitive about my shit. So y'all be nice about it. All right. Sisters, how y'all feel? Brothers, y'all all right? See how y'all groove today.

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0: Jodeci kicking off the 2 o'clock hour right here on 100.3 WRMB Philly's R&B station. Samson holding it down for Ash Mack. TheSamson215 on Instagram is where you can find me. And I don't know if you've heard about this trend, but people are no longer having these big lavish weddings. They're getting the outfit, the tux, the dress, and they're meeting at the courthouse taking pictures. That's what they're doing.
1: Yeah.

You know what? A lot less drinks than it used to. My tolerance has gone down as I've gotten older. It's 100.3 WRMB, Philly's R&B station. Samson holding it down for Ash Mac. DSamson215 on Instagram is where you can find me. And I appreciate all the love that everybody has been showing me. What do you find yourself doing up to and out and about on the weekends? Is it me or just like, I just feel like we can just do this like a breath of fresh air. Like, you know, the city belongs back to us now that FIFA's gone and 250 is all done and over. Now, what are you up to? I'm just glad you're here enjoying the music with me. But let me know what you're up to. T Samson215 on Instagram. Tyler.

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0: I wonder if Ashanti is going to be aboard the One Voyage 2026 cruise. 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It's 100.3 WRNB, Philly's R&B station. 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

0: I know you are on a different level of euphoria. And I'm going to add to it today. I got things to say today to the Philadelphia 76er organization because I'm looking out for the fan. I need y'all to stay right here because I'm premeditated with this. Before they start digging in our pockets, I'm going to put a stop to something. So y'all got to stay right there to take over legend. You want to get at me, hit me at Mike Sean Comedy, at Mike Sean Comedy on all social media platforms. The earth rattled and shook, and life will never be the same. When it comes to sports, that is.
1: Take over, legend!
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1: All right, let's get to it. Number one, let's thank the Philadelphia Sixer organization and the front office for pulling off one of the greatest free agent acquisitions in history. Let's give them the love they deserve. The love that they deserve. But with that being said, normally when you sign an iconic, legendary player like LeBron James, that normally comes with an astronomical contract, some record-breaking historical contract that shakes up the salary cap. But that's not what happened. You got the greatest deal in basketball history. You got a Bentley coupe for Mini Cooper prices. No disrespect to Mini Coopers. Which means there would be no reason for you to run them ticket prices through the mother effing roof. There is no reason. There is no reason to price gouge the fans of the Delaware Valley who sat through the process when it never processed, who had to sit through Ben Simmons refusing to shoot a jumper. There is no reason for them parking prices to go somewhere into the universe that we can't even see. There is no reason for a mother and father trying to get their family to witness this incredible all-star roster in person to be priced out or to have to miss mortgage payments in order to see the team live. Now, the prices are already crazy. All we're asking is that they stay stable. Keep them the way they are. The Philly fans deserve that much.
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0: at the Dell Music Center, July 23rd. The soulful sound of Anthony Hamilton. Anthony Hamilton live in concert. 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Also on the show, John B. Get tickets at Ticketmaster in the box office. Yay! Don't miss Anthony Hamilton, Joe, and John B. Also July 30th. Don't miss Drew Hill and No Question.
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0: 100.3 WRNB, Michael Shawn on a big Saturday to Big City. It's the Takeover Legends. 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Take it away.
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Listen, BB, I can only tell you that it's nice outside. It's nice outside. Yes, it is. And you know the weather can change at any second. You know this weather been crazy. It's beautiful outside. I'm in a good mood. I'm in such a good mood. I got to give y'all more information. I need y'all to laugh with Ricky Smiley and DL Hughley, party with DJ Kid Capri, and enjoy world-class entertainment aboard One Voyage 2026. I'm not playing, y'all. 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That's all you got to do.

0: on that voyage, people. I can get on the One Voyage 2026. I can shut that thing all the way down. So the manifestation is still in the environment. I need your vibes. I need your vibes. If you go to my Instagram, at Mike Shawn Comedy, let me know you are supporting Mike Shawn's manifestation. And don't, and no haters. Why would you skip God? 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Haters, be damned. The rest of y'all, I know you got love for me. I'm going to get on that stage on that voyage.
1: Take over, legend.
0: Why'd I get so serious at the end?
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20: 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Anthony Hamilton live in concert. 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

0: it's messy, extra, or straight up out of pocket, he's going to talk about it. 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
1: While the city is celebrating from Jersey to Philly to Delaware, and the euphoric emotion spreads throughout, there is a type of individual that is having a hard time right now, right here in Philly, Jersey, and Delaware. And that person would be the LeBron James hater. All the LeBron James haters still lurks, people. And some of them are in a weird situation because they are Sixer fans, but they're also LeBron James haters. They don't know what to do. They have argued in every barbershop, every barbecue, and every basketball court, disparaging the king, LeBron James. They have said things like, he's just a ring chaser. But little did they know that one day they could benefit from the ring chasing. The hater is lurking, and they can't wait till something goes wrong so they can point it out and go, aha, I told you he was overrated. But what those haters don't understand, and what is so vital to understand in life, whether a championship happens or an NBA Finals appearance happens, it's about the journey, baby. It's about the journey. And missing the journey means, my friend, you were doing way too much.
2: Take over, legend!
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Jersey, Delaware. And you know, if you want to get at me, all you got to do is hit up any one of my social medias. 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

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To take over legend, letting you know. 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
6: 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The sermon encouraged us to dig deep to remove bad habits, counterproductive decisions, destructive desires, and even a few dead memories, which will frequently haunt our decision-making powers. We were reminded that sustained elevation is dependent upon an unshakable foundation. If we are unsure about our elevation, more likely than not, it's because we are building upon an unstable foundation. And instead of shoring up our foundation through excavation, we just continue to build on insecure ground. So I want to leave you with this one thought today. It is not possible to elevate to your highest potential until you have first excavated an unreliable foundation.
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0: Black people, what's a yawn? Where is it?
1: It's right here on 100.3 WRNB with DJ Supreme and Michael Sean. It's the weekend, John.

0: Saturday. Love me for who I am, not who you want me to be. Because I can never be that.
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0: I'll see y'all tomorrow at 4 o'clock, baby.
2: Okay.
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0: 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You know it's the best R&B station in the world. 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Each and every Saturday, I'm here 6 p.m. to 8 p.m. So listen, keep those stations locked. We're just getting this thing started, man. I got more to come. More vibes on the other side. But like I said, get yourself situated. Sit back, relax. Man, keep your shoes off. We got you, man. It's your boy AMH. Keep it locked right here, 100.3.
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0: 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I'm a little Dre and a little Bobby V. We got more classics, more good vibes. 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

0: like one of them. Y'all know, this is just one of them. I'm in a car, I'm driving fast, and his hands on the steering, like, I'm gone. Singing, I'm yelling, you know what I mean? We're yearning to this, right? This, we got to sing to the ladies, you know what I'm saying? Each and every Saturday, I got you locked in. 6 p.m. to 8 p.m. Listen, man, we got more to come, more vibes, more heat on the way, of course, man. So don't go nowhere. Sit back, relax, like I said, you get something to eat, get something to drink, whatever you need. We got you, man. More to come on the other side. It's your boy, AMH. Keep it locked.
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0: AMH. That's DJ underscore AMH. We got more to come. More vibes, more good music, more good R&B, of course, man. Good hits for the weekend. Make sure your weekend going smooth. My brother Caution's on deck. So listen, don't go nowhere. Hit them stations lot right where they at. We got you, man. Hope you have a beautiful weekend. It's your boy AMH, man.
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